0: smoke issuing from different spots. Checking ceiling, nil other seats of fire, releasing appliances soon, and 2015 can take a stop. Out to you, Adelaide 2015, did you receive that stop, over?
1: Well, 2015,
0: seat pass, take the station. Roger 2015, Adelaide fire out.

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0: Wilco.
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0: 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Would you like that service?
1: Roger, 29 received. 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
0: Roger, thank you, Adelaide, for that.

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1: Hello, Fuel Talk 217. Daily incident 04. Zero from Space Officer Fox. We arrived, vehicle accident, corner of Divot Avenue and Forest Road, Paynham South. Investigating, passing over.
0: Forest 217, your arrival received. Allied fire out.

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1: Hello, fire. This is 331, data number 038. I'm attached to Scott Ferguson. Stop the structure fire. Coaching center will be on scene for further 5-10 minutes, over.
0: Roger, 331, your stop and code received on scene for a further 5-10 minutes. Dudley, fire out.

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2: 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This is Stomper Incident 40. Been sent over.
1: Just coming down, Adelaide Fire.

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0: Hello, Paul. Bill Park 2217, just to this incident, 040. The vehicle has been moved to Divot Avenue and the owner is organising tows. Over.
1: Rooks 217, received, vehicle moved to Divot Avenue and owner is organising tows. LA Fire.

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1: Now we've been released by Elizabeth, incident 38. Where do you require us, over?
0: Roger, 321, you've been released from incident. You're clear to return to home station, over.
1: Thank you, out.

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0: 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Lineage Command on 166, over.
1: Roger, 369, your arrival received. Nothing showing. Lineage Command on 166. LA, fire out.

0: Blair, we will stand by as well. 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
0: Roger, Jimmy, clear and heading home. 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
1: Adelaide 5, regarding incident 42, can you get an alarm status for us, please? Hello?
0: Roger, alarm has cleared, over.
1: Roger.

0: 30903, hello. Nine zero three. We're approaching Port Adelaide. Would like to return to their station, over.
1: Roger, thank you. At you, would you 249, please?

0: Number 42 from Station Officer Foley, stop for lineage logistics. Data has been sent over.
1: Roger, stop Steve Dello for it.

0: Golden Grove 319 from Cedarelli 34P. Over.
1: 319 receiving.
0: Roger, good morning, Mr. Moore. Chief and Captain here. We've only got two responders at this stage. You still want us to attend, over?
1: We're just arriving now, Rob. Over.
2: Okay, Chris, Glenn 301.

0: Golden Grove 319, 10 over.
1: Okay, he's number 043 from Space on Tomorrow. We've arrived at my Bessie Park. I've seen a story, multi-building school facility. Nothing showing at this stage. Crew investigating. This will be contact command on 161. All other responding appliances can come up through the stage on Cotton Road. Over.
0: Roger, you've arrived. Nothing showing, investigating. Cotton Command, all oncoming appliances, stage on Cotton Road. Out to you, open 302, Senator. Oakton 302, Senator.
2: Senator.
0: Oakton 302, your voice. Oakton 301, this is Adelaide 5, receiving over.
3: 301, receiving sent.
0: 06, we have a structural red light confirmed there.
3: Roger, I'll liaise with Ted.
0: Roger, yeah.
4: Yeah, could you just allocate another two talks as well? Allocate another two talks. Hey, just requesting current out on this radio, over.
0: 06 can be released to the structure fire downtown south, over.
1: Negative at this stage. Roger, thank you.
0: Acting 301, 10 over.
5: Yeah, this is one of the Center Sports areas, first at 29. Minna Road, Port Adelaide. We're at the main gate.
3: Jalianson 043 from Tutsamoa 206 will be required at this stage due to the quantity of the motors. It's been noted that they are required as soon as possible, over.
0: Roger, thank you. Thank you, General Fire. Surge 903, send priority voice, over.

0: Chris, you were saying it's recently.
1: It's 1903. We've arrived. Main's arrived, Port Adelaide. We've got a large industrial shed, probably 100 metres by 25. We've been informed at the gate that there's a front end loader. There's a person inside with a front end loader that's trapped in the vehicle. There's smoke issuing from this building. I'll send further details through the internet desk, over.
2: Chris, I'm internally in the building. We're just trying to get up. I've got... in

0: Yeah, Matty, it's Guernsey on 289. We're currently coming over the Berwick Harbour Bridge, so probably 2 or 3 minutes away over.
1: Yeah, I want to
0: straight away. We're sitting
2: Station 903, so it's fair. We're doing a quick rescue over here.
0: Yeah, 289 received instant desk on 155 over.
2: Roger, like 289, instant desk open. Send over. Like 29, send over.

0: Tachyon 03, this is instant destiny. You're receiving, over.
1: Instant
0: destiny. Roger, Tachyon 03, would you like this upgrade to second alarm?
1: Well, I'm facing on that top 11. You find that officer, I'm going in with an asset following my crew, so I'm going up now, so yeah, the next arrival will have to take over this.
0: We're just being received, just to make out if you're entering with a VA cylinder.
2: I think it'll be station officer Burns on 28 and 29 over.
3: Yeah, he's in control of the country here, is only about 8 minutes away as well. Is there enough warrant for the public warning?
1: Yeah, it's sulfur smoke. At the same
4: time. Affirmative, Deputy, from 302. There is a lot of smoke also drifting over the train track, so.
3: Roger, thanks. Is that heading in a southerly direction? That's Mike.
4: Yeah, Roger, appears to be over.
3: Roger, thanks. At the incident desk from 20, did you receive that information? We require a public information message with regard to smoke travel directly to the south of this incident.
5: Okay, pump is clear of incident 041, returning to station.
0: Roger, Cartier Zero, that's been received. You require public info regarding smoke travelling to the south from this incident, over.
6: Roger, thank you, Allgate Pump. Copy, you're clear of incident. Have a good day. Lofty City officer out.

0: You know, I'm making an initial tax, trying to find this vehicle. Heavily smoke log condition. We have sulfur burning. We're leaving it down as we go. We're trying to find this vehicle through the smoke. Over.
1: Roger 903, attempting to locate vehicle, heavily smoke logged. Further search continuing, over.

0: If I burn the, if I make cast fury flaming.
1: That does.
0: Yeah, we're struggling to locate your incident. Over. Is it on Moon to Road? Over.

0: Evo Burns from Carthy Joe. I've got this at the very end of Moonta Road where it meets Ninifa Road as a pin drop.
1: Yeah, that's it, Ninifa. Just ask that like fire. What proof I said when I died.
2: The 302 to oncoming crew head to Minipa Road and head left down Minipa Road.

0: a Rod Sporrell on coming through. Head to the end of Minifer Road. 302 is on scene, taking off the Ravens Gimmick. Over. Roger, Dragon 303, that's been received. That's the Ravens Gimmick, assuming command, and the entrance is off Minifer Road. All oncoming appliances, did you receive that? Over.
1: 04,
2: Roger.
1: 29,
2: Roger. Yeah, 0, Roger.
1: 369, Roger.
2: 649, received.
1: Calgary received.
3: Two zero one five percent.
0: Intended test. 9 PSC. Station off the main cast. Station off the main cast. Send over.
4: Go ahead.

0: Estás na chamada, estás na. Estás a ser live.
1: We both had an excavator. Went out of hose line. We asked him to come back.
2: Roger, thank you. 206. Yeah, shortly, and give you a briefing on where we're going further, over.
0: Roger, copy.
3: Intimate Gus, your message is totally unreadable. Just stand by, I'll be there in about 1 minute.
1: Morning, I'm coming out to get a second crew to go with me.
3: I can't see there are all appliances on your arrival. Make sure that you are either stationed or parked out of the smoke. To make sure you're not in the smoke.
4: Is it all right?
0: Just stay stuck in.

0: I on the river, just off the incident, awaiting instruction, over.
1: LA 201, send over.
0: Incident death, you're receiving? 201, incident number 446, from station to Jeffries, we've arrived. Mine Center, Grimple Street, 93, security agreement says nothing showing, Mine Command, 156, set up.
1: You arrived, that's a train investigating LA 5. Send over.
2: IRR, we are in stationary mode with an offensive strategy. We have four men in BA plus our officer going for an offensive attack looking for one KG who we believe is in a excavator. Oncoming resource should be sufficient. 360 is not complete, fire is not contained. I definitely need a smoke warning for anything south of this premise. So. Further that, oncoming crews should get their APRs ready. Anyone on the fire ground may need some respiratory protection over.
1: We're just being received. You're in the room. Believed to be an expert. Oncoming resources are 60 complete on the list of APR network equipment.
3: Yes, please, can you get there? And that was coming.
1: Processing received, that's the network are required, over. Open 302, station officer Rowestein, this is 249, station full, we are at your location.
0: Transfer of command to Commander Dwyer, over, transfer of command, over.
1: Just received, transferring command to Commander Dwyer, over.

0: Roger, so MacArthur's been received, smoke is toxic, you have pigeons dying, and falling on all oncoming appliances, be aware that this is toxic smoke. You receive, over.
1: 369 received.
2: You can see this from command.
0: Line, send over.
2: Can you please get on the platform? We're going to need to commence some evacuations to the south and southeast of this premises to a range of about a kilometre. The smoke is hanging low and it is toxic, over.
0: For approximately 1 kilometre, the smoke is hanging low and is toxic.
2: That information needs to go on to the for an emergency warning message. Up.
0: For example, that update's been received, needs to go on the warning message as well, over.
2: I need some dash from command.
0: Send over. Come on, send over.
2: Can you please transmit the alarm? On the unit, and the road. And I'll be back in another 15 seconds for nothing, over.
1: Roger, still ready to save it. Hello, Clark.
0: Roger, command, has been received, transmit, third alarm, staging west of entry point off Mirpur and Mooncher Road. Is that correct, over?
2: Yeah, the entry point of the premises is off Mooncher and Mirpur, but then staging would be to the west of the building concerned, which is fairly obvious. Just further information. We had late yesterday and bringing a product on him and now bringing him out of it.
0: Additional information has been received, noting west of the incident and located at the and currently providing BA air to him. Is that correct, Douglas?
2: That is correct. We have Miss special operations on scene. We'll be handing over to them as quickly as we can. With the third alarm appliances, could you please let me know who they are?
0: Roger, command, that's been received. We'll notify you of the additional appliances coming shortly, over.
3: Incident test is car 40, status 2.
4: 4201 to the board, you receiving time of it?
2: Receiving, Mr. Jeffries.
0: Command, this is LFI, you're receiving, over?
2: Receiving, sir.
0: Yeah, Roger, the additional appliances you'll have are Woodville 243, Salisbury 321, and Salisbury 329. Over.
2: Roger, thank you.
4: In the Rochelle, that we're just waiting out to see what he's very volatile response. So they said the fire's extinguished, so we're just we're just waiting out until they contain the person in the cell, and then we'll make sure that the fire is extinguished.
5: Roger, did you read the notation about second alarm's not there? Sounds like you need it.
4: Negative, but the fire's out. There's no fire, so I'm really not quite sure what we're doing here. We're here as backup if anything goes to show.
5: Roger, understood. There's these sprinkler sprinklers activated.
4: No, not as far as we know. Why has New Zealand something outside of that?
5: No, you have an obvious water flowing out the door.
4: Yeah, well, we're not anywhere near him at this stage because he's very volatile and may get very worked up if he sees us.
5: Roger. I'll just put a small separate back to comms if that's okay.
4: Yeah, because we could be here for a little while.
5: Roger, understood.
6: Well, thanks for the round, Steve. You're receiving.
7: Receiving.
6: Right, now, I'm in town. Got down to close lines liaising with Mr. Metcalf regarding crew. They're putting a big set on the injured worker over.
7: One person in top.
6: Do you get external crews off if internal tap down or over?
7: Yeah, Roger.
0: Into command, is incident desk receiving over?
7: Receiving.
0: Roger, supplies with 206. It's going just. You require the whole.
7: Yes, I'd like to find a sleep better.
0: Or if nothing receives, you require both resources over.
6: Command, you're receiving. Roger, be advised, please have. Still being a casualty on for a stretcher and bringing him out now, over.
7: Roger, thanks.

0: You require both resources, over.
1: Command, you're receiving. Roger, be advised, we have got the casualty on for a tractor and bring him out now, over.
2: Roger, thanks. Now, can you confirm that he's breathing breathing out rather air at the moment?
3: Prospect 377 from Space Officer Morris receiving that. You're receiving, then. We've had a good look inside there. Broken thermometers, four thermometers still intact. All lead liquid. There's nothing other than that. I've got them executing the plan as we talk.
0: He's in command. This is Flight 243, you're receiving.
3: Well, thank you. If you can let comms know that you've been with her.
0: Roger. 243, we're seeing. 243, we're roughly 3 minutes out. This is like, that's through the station, is there?
2: Yeah, thanks. Just go down into the southwestern corner of the premises near the Bronto.
0: Roger that.
2: Internet desk from command, the casualty has been removed from the building.
0: Roger, into command, just confirming casualty has been removed, over.
4: Roger.
5: RAV 729, 10 over. 0050, I think it's on the alarm. Can you organize a change of course? It's already canceled, or whatever.
4: Roger, sorry, repeating you after you change your quarters, over.
5: Roger.
4: Prospect 377, send over. Just stand by, that'll happen shortly, over.
5: Roger.
4: Out. Yeah, we're coming back down, so you guys can get ready to go. Let's find out, everything's all right. There's nothing really we can do. So this could be a real drawn-out experience. So we're happy to let it go at this stage. So I'll talk to you when I get down.
0: Roger,
4: so you're
0: happy for me to go K3?
4: Yeah, affirmative. The Vesta, we'll have to acknowledge the Vesta system because it's still smoking. They can't get access to it. But the guy does know how to reset it once they get it all sorted.
0: Roger, we'll make ourselves available. This command's 243.
2: Stand by.
0: I held up my train, my tracks, hopefully it'll be available on Tuesday.
6: Hello, 5203, another tip rep. Crews are making their way out of Remark Command. I've just gone K3, just waiting for my crews to get back on the truck. Is there anywhere you will need us immediately? Over.

0: stand by. We need everyone, so we'll just work that out. And are you ready to go, or do you need a few minutes later?
1: A few minutes, we'll grab you for a few minutes long. Get back to you, man. Is there a contract? Over.
0: I'll adjust this status. Hello, Pirate.

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0: 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Arrive fire alarm, pass the dilly, pass the command 152, investigating over.
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0: Your ETA, over. The Wilco, yeah.
2: Yeah, Roger, we're at least 10 minutes away. We're still at Mawson Lakes, over.
0: Yeah, Roger, when you get here, you make your way down to where your car 20 is, and the breathing apparatus pod is also here as well. We're going to set up a rehab and recommissioning area, and we're going to run this as a sector.
2: Roger, copy that. Thank you, Al.
3: Feel free to command, over.
0: Gallantry to command.
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5: 203, send over.
6: 203, cleared now into 46. Do you have a further tasking for us?
7: 205, command. Yeah, we've put the infrared camera on here, but there's nothing showing through there. Yeah, iron up here, so it's not really giving any readings.
0: Right, thank you.
1: Roger, you've arrived. Going well. Is this required? Stand by for that, Adelaide Fire.
5: Adelaide 201.
0: Command, this is Gallantry. We've arrived. We are staging at the 29, over. Roger, thanks, Gallantry.

0: her just stop her face. And the acknowledgement was to be my part.
1: Stand by, all staff officers on the fire ground, just coming to wire on the allocation and station. Mike, no, to the rehab and recommissioning and decontamination area sector commander. His channel will be 181.
2: Murphy's pump, Murphy's 17 on.
3: And 71, which is Raleigh.
4: Come on, engine desk, you're receiving, over.
1: Receiving.
4: Roger, come on. Can you confirm whether or not there are any outstanding casualties and whether or not you require the cap squad, over?
2: Yeah, Murphy's
1: 7, Murphy's 9, Murphy's 11. Yeah, this stage don't require the cat pod, and none of our test data indicates that time will help. However, also suspensive the management here, and they have fully accounted for all personnel, so we're declaring primary all clear.
4: Okay. Eastern desk, you're receiving, over.
2: Hello.
4: Incident desk is open on 195, and Rock is aware of this incident, over.
2: Roger.
4: Roger, command has been received. Cast pod not required at this stage. You spoke with the management. All persons are currently accounted for and declaring primary all clear at this stage, over.
5: Three, two, one to command. Are you receiving?
2: Pumper, can I get your VA crew to the stage of the 79 for the moment?
3: Yeah, Roger, we'll go.
1: Roger, thanks. All appliances just coming into staging there. The intention at the moment is that we are setting up a decontamination area and rehab area to deal with the people that have already been in the building. At the moment, we have no one in the building, and we are not committing anyone more to the building until we know exactly what we're doing. So all appliances coming into staging. Can you just come in stage behind 205, and then we'll report the office to the incident control area for briefing.
2: Here's a desperate man.
1: On
5: 205,
4: The information you have, member 731, also 05, to the fill full weather response, over.
2: Yeah, Roger, Mitch received. Stand by fire, over.
5: Roger.
4: Roger, we'll go. It's in this here.
2: Yeah. It's in this response.
4: Send out.
2: Currently stationary mode offensive strategy. Look for primary clear and fire control. Currently have two times VA. Working instruction with secondary about to submit. And isolated 360 is complete. SA power now is on soon about to receive power off of the pole as well, over.
4: Roger, confirm utilities, over.

0: decontamination sector, Mr. Eichner from Command.
1: Certainly not.
0: Yeah, have you got a suitable location that you're setting up in?
1: With what we're dealing with at the moment, we're doing it right here. I'm just about to liaise with you about runoff control.
0: Right, thanks.

0: Adelaide by at the consultation.
1: Turn over.
0: Our presentation is 19 pages and 0567.

0: You're saving.
1: You're saving.
0: Georgia Command, can you confirm the safe hour on scene?
1: Yep.
0: Over.
1: Yes, affirmative.
0: Ah, Roger, and they're assisting with the evacuation as requested by yourself, is that correct, over?
1: I don't yet have the opportunity to liaise with them, but I do have on-call media here. I'll get him to go and speak with them and then come back and call them back from there.
0: Roger, that's been received. Have they fire out? Acton 3-0, send over.
2: Three zero one has been released from day incident 043. Works like a sailor.
3: Roger, stand by. Now to you, Adelaide 201. Is that a fire?
0: From
3: if he's trying to catch you, rapidly feed him into...
1: Yeah, could you add the foam fault as well to this? Not the cast foam, just the regular B-class foam and just...
2: we're here for you. We're heading to the foam.
3: Thank you, Ab.
1: You have to select the right phone for the one with all of the dispersal equipment on it.
0: Which violence you receive, you require the phone pod, not cast one. You need the regular B-class phone and need to confirm with the junior officer regarding that request, over.

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1: Roger, can you please make your way down to in front of car 20, look for Station Officer Eichner, he's going to be the set commander, second termination and roof, and the second channel, A1. 201.
0: Station Officer Eichner, roger out.
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0: 301, roger.
2: Pigeon 9, copy that.
3: Thank you, LA, for it.

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1: Receiving, send.
0: Yeah, Shelton, 3181.
1: Stand by.
2: Special assault weapon from command.
0: Receiving, that one.

0: Yeah, can you just hold off on wet decontamination on the firefighters from earlier? Just hold off. We're just going to confirm the technical advice over.
1: Yeah, Roger, we're waiting your word.

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1: Fire Prospect 377, we're approaching our boundary. Any change of quarters can be released, over.
0: Roger, thank you, Yellow Fire.

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1: Moving Sam.
0: Yeah, our sector channel is 181, Kev, if you can switch, I'll talk to you on that.
1: Roger, I've come over now.

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1: The 319 is status 3, any change of quarters can be released, thank you.
0: Roger, thank you, LA5.

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1: Receive me.
0: Casualty has departed. Seacom is ready at your command.
1: Roger, thank you.

0: Chief Officer Swan to Commander Dwyer, are you receiving? Receiving, send. Just advising that I have arrived on scene and making my way to your location.
1: Roger, copy.

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1: I'm just going to dispatch Hook 3 escort the BA pod down back to town priority 1 to collect the hygiene decontamination pod. Can you just make sure the details are on his tablet?
0: Bridge Mile, that's been received. You're dispatching Hook 3-1 to collect the decon pod.
1: Yeah, that's very thanks.
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2: Roger out.

0: Satellite Flight. 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Over. Actually, correct that, not the phone pod, the hygiene pod. Over.
1: Roger.
2: LA 5, check your LA 34P. 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
1: Send over.
2: Yeah, Roger, we're just leaving Golf Drive and returning back to base station. Over.
1: Roger out.

0: 439, just for your information, we are assisting someone with a flat tyre move off the dangerous part of the road. We might just be delayed response, but we'll stay available, over.
1: Roger, thank you, Adelaide 4.

0: Roger, my apologies. Wrong station up to hand. We've arrived. This is number 59 to industrial bin in driveway, not impacting buildings. Over.
1: Roger, you've arrived. 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

0: Primary schools are non-citizens.
1: 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We're now status 3.
0: Roger, stop C, fellow pirate.

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1: Roger, just an updated wind conditions, north-northwest, 9 kilometres, over.
0: Roger, thanks. And how long will that be doing that for? When are you expecting the next change, over?
1: Roger, wind conditions fairly consistent today. Turning slightly more westerly in approximately 60 to 90 minutes, over.
0: Sorry, I just get to more westerly in around 60 to 90 minutes, is that correct?
1: Affirmative, west, northwest, over.
0: Roger, that's can I please get you to continually monitor that weather, and if you find any change, particularly in wind direction, that comes up over the next 6 hours or so, we'll let you know as a priority over.
1: Roger, command, we'll monitor an update when necessary, over.
0: Yeah, further update

0: just for the situation reports, just held a command meeting here at the moment. We've decided on a course of action, which is essentially we're going to enlist the services of one of the loader excavator drivers from the premises, and we're going to equip him with personal protective equipment and breathing apparatus. And we're going to try and remove the burning product from the top and the sides of the pile to an external location where crews will extinguish. And we're going to try and establish the depth of the fire within this pile, which has approximately 32,400 tonnes of sulphur over.
1: Roger, command, sit, rep, proceed. Held a command meeting, enlisting the loader from the premises with personnel with BA, attempting to remove the burning product from the top of the pile and establish the depth of the fire, approximately 32,400 tonnes of sulphur over.
2: Uplift 2 has arrived.

Stand by. Command to all officers. Command to all officers. The updated intent at the moment is that we are going to be making entry to the building on the Bravo side, which is the northern side. We've got Commander Waller is going to be the second commander on the Bravo side, and he'll be using channel 196. Appliances that are going to be deployed immediately to that sector are Oakton 302, Woodville 249, and Salisbury 302.

Stand by, command to all officers, command to all officers. The updated intent at the moment is that we are going to be making entry to the building on the Bravo side, which is the northern side. We've got Commander Waller is going to be the second commander on the Bravo side, and he'll be using channel 196. Appliances that are going to be deployed immediately to that sector are Oakton 302, Woodville 249, and Salisbury 321. All others will remain at the command point as a tactical reserve, over.

0: Commander Dwyer, are you receiving over? Receiving. Yes, Mr. Dwyer, there is plenty of room here to stage the appliances if required over at the, which will be the northern end of Bravo Sector.
1: Roger, thanks. We're going to progressively move resources down there.
0: Roger.

0: Bravo sector to 206 officer station across the cock, receiving. Yes, receiving, Commander Waller, go ahead, over. Mr. Gock, can you please have two airset cylinders and two portable radios delivered to the Bravo sector for use by the loader operators, please?
1: Yeah, Roger, Wilco. Yes, we'll have that there ASAP.

0: You're saving Declan, Nyla?
1: We're saving.

0: Right. I'm just following you, but I was thinking we can set up staging just this site in front of you. We've got access to and from the site on the other side of these containers, which isn't coming up and down this main road that we've just come up. So if I can stage everybody the other side of that orange containers behind you, and then that gives us a bit of clearer view, and then we can set decon up around where these foam pods are somewhere, because we've got water the other side of 249, over.
1: Yeah, I think we'll give everybody safe to north of me.

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1: Sea Rescue Adelaide, this is State 81 on Bravo 906, over.
2: State 81, could you please change to 97 and call again, over.
0: Command, current wind observation, north 7 kilometres per hour, gusts at 11 kilometres per hour from the north, over.
1: Okay.

0: Roger, thank you very much for that. And just for your information, we've relocated the staging and command points down to the northern end of the building, northwestern end of the building, we have established a plan whereby we have created a Bravo sector under the leadership of Commander Waller, and we'll be using staff on site to try and transport some of the burning sulphur out of the building, picking our way through to see if that message is applicable. Over.
1: Roger, Command, we have received relocated staging to the north and west end of the building. Staff on site working with an excavator and DA. Over.
0: Good, thanks. And then also, on top of that, I've got staff at the moment. I've got the chief officer as a technical advisor. I've got Space Master Luke and Mel D'Ambrosio as technical advice coordinators. I've got Space Master Eichner as decontamination officer. Commander Stapleton as a safety officer. And Commander Waller is our set commander, over.
1: Now, Roger, chief officer as a technical advisor, so Luke and Mel D'Ambrosio also on scene. Mr. Eichner, decontamination and safety, over. Command is in the desk, over.
0: Receiving.
1: Do you have SAPOL managing an exclusion zone on the water, over?
0: No, negative. At this stage, SAPOL are only dealing with the south-east of the building. The water is not affected, over.
1: Roger.
2: Murray Ridge 729, send over.
3: Incident 053, could you please have the Uncle Firetech ring 729 to Flight Mobile, over?
2: Roger, Uncle Firetech to ring 729 Mobile, Adelaide Fire. Murray Bridge 729, Adelaide Fire. Adelaide 201, send over.

0: Carolina is from a situation from Space Monster Jeffrey, who have arrived, UP Apartments, King William Street, multi-story apartment building, nothing's been showing, UV command, 156, hold on.
1: Well, you've arrived, nothing's showing, investigating LA for it.

0: Hook 3 to incident control, you're receiving.
1: You're receiving, Sam.
0: Yeah, we've arrived with the decontamination pod. Where would you like us over? Hygiene pod, apologies.
1: Yeah, Roger, I can see you coming in. If you can make your way down to the far end, that northern side, and you'll see car 20, if you can basically drop it directly behind car 20.
0: Roger, we will drop in front of 206, over.
2: Decon officer to incident control.
1: Receiving.
2: We'll be setting them up over further west. They can talk through on 181.
1: Roger, thanks. I'll get you the briefing when you arrive at your location. Thanks.
2: Roger, we'll
1: take
0: command, this is incident desk, receiving.
1: Receiving.
0: We've notified the EPA. Would you like them to attend site? Over.
1: They can attend at their leisure. There's no, other than the smoke at the moment, there's no significant hazard that they need to be concerned with. However, they are welcome to attend if they feel it's necessary.
0: Roger, we'll pass that on.
2: Hopeless 3, talk through on 181.

0: station I can make out to Commander Dwight. Are you trying to contact me over?
1: Yeah, affirmative. Your location, and are you able to make your way to the command point?
0: Hello, 201, send over. Yeah, we're just replenishing the appliance, and I'm just changing over there.
2: Hello, 201,
0: I'll be there in 5 minutes, if you're all right.
3: LFI 201, stopped incident 62. Could we have an alarm status, please?
0: Roger, stop received alarm has cleared over.
1: Yeah, Roger, what I'm just looking to do is just establish your level of contamination. Obviously, I know you've got a high-pressure line that needs to be removed, and essentially, as soon as you can, we're going to get you to leave the fire ground, go recommission gear and appliance of it.
0: Yeah, we got two high-pressure lines that are damaged and contaminated with sulfur, and we're going to have to unhook them and go to engineering and get two new lines over. That's two 90-metre lines over.
1: Yeah, Roger, that's understood. I'm happy with that. Also, is it only that and the fact that your crew's PPE is contaminated?
0: Yeah, all of our crew's been decontaminated, and we're just making up a fight. Over.
1: Roger, thanks.

0: Recon officer to Echo Control. Beacon officer to incident control.
1: Okay.
0: Yeah, Dylan, we've got one of the workers here that's been told to come up to be a loader driver. Do you want them around to your point?
1: No, he can go straight to the private sector and look for Mr. Waller in the red helmet.
0: Roger.

0: come on. This is Dice Master Radistan. You're saving.
1: Not
0: really. Just be advised that we have exited. The alarm at the gatehouse is activating and the large fire tanks are overflowing. Over.
1: Roger, thanks. Is that something that management can assist with there? Can they shut down those fire tanks or just monitor that level?
0: I'm uncertain. Over.
1: Roger, thanks.
2: Hello, 5. Prospect 377 regarding incident 64. Just looking at the drop pin on the map, have you been able to have a chance to confirm verbally with the truck driver that this is on the northern side of Torrens Road? Over.
1: Incident is front one.
2: Receiving send.
3: Acton 302, send over.
4: Shadow 5, 302 has released from incident 44. We'll need to return to station for PPE. Over.
3: Roger, out to you. Car 300, send over.
5: Car 300, daily incident 64, arrived, truck fire. Confirming it is the northern side of Torrens Road, accessed via Guthrie. We've got a small amount of smoke and steam from the top of a rubbish truck. Over.
3: Roger, you've arrived. Small amount of smoke. Confirming location. Out to you. Prospect, did you copy? Over.
1: Roger, you probably sort of heard our operation. We're going to be trying to remove some of this sulfur shortly. At the moment, we've now got 6 appliances here that are going to be using primarily in that fire attack. That'll be 249, 321, and 243. I've got 451 is going to be decontamination rehabilitation area. We are releasing 903, 302, and 289. They're contaminated and out of service at the moment, so they'll need to re-establish their appliances. In a short while, I may be looking to get more appliances down over.
3: Roger, out to you, County Park 417, send them.
2: Roger, command, CPREP received. We'll be commencing removal of sulfur shortly. Appliances 249, 321, 243, remaining for fire attack. 4451 are in decon and releasing 903, 302, 289, who will need to replenish and more appliances likely required shortly.
3: Over.
6: Morning, 7th Instant 63, from Station Officer Schuster, arrived Dara. Evacuation has occurred, two-story residential building, nothing showing, crews are investigating.
3: Roger, you've arrived, nothing showing, investigating Adelaide Pirate. Lark 289, send over.
7: Yeah, 289, we've been released from incident number 44. We'll stay on the incident until we recommission our PPE, over.
3: Roger out.

0: 377. This is Surge 1. We've arrived. Do you need our crew over?
1: Oh, yeah, Firmin, if you want to just pop yourself there to block the road, and we'll just need a bit of hand pulling this stuff apart, getting the hot spots over.
2: Canada Park 417, 10 minutes.
0: Roger. 203 stage behind.
3: Kettlebug 417 Damage number 63 from Special, just a stop for alarm call. Data has been sent. Quickly grab an alarm status over.
2: Roger, stop receives. Alarm has cleared.
3: Roger, alarm is cleared. Thank you very much, 417 now.
4: Space Officer Martini from command.
1: Receiving deck on stand.
4: I'm just told that the keys to that vehicle may likely be in the loader that was being operated by the gentleman at Don.
1: Roger, thank you.
0: Thank you.
4: I'm unsure, is that the one that's still in the building?
1: Yeah, Stefan, that excavator is the one that's in the shed, not the one that they're reversing back over.
4: Roger. Maybe if you can just liaise with Mr. Waller if he's got anyone in breathing apparatus that might be able to retrieve them for you.

0: Speaking officer to the incident control.
1: Incident control receiving.
0: Could you advise if provision have been made for some sustenance for crews involved? Roger, I will mark up a space for that to occur down here in clean air.
1: What do you think? Car 307.

0: Yeah, go ahead.
1: CAR 30W64. I've transferred command to station officer doors on 377. I'm clear of incident. 203 has been released.
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3: Roger, thank you, 005.
4: Roger, we've had to commence operations with the longer is
0: Roger, thank you.

0: from command. Bravo 6 from command, receiving.
1: Bravo 6 the same.

0: Yeah, just had a process with regarding to the high volume or high expansion foam jet generating fans on the front of the foam pod, and we may be able to use them for ventilation and nesting. I've got a couple of hook truck drivers here who might be able to assist the Woodville 243 crew in sending them and getting them running for you, but that's up to you. That's your decision in your area.
1: Roger, yeah, I would appreciate that. I think as long as we can, we're going to test them just outside here first to make sure that we're not going to introduce any water. Don't want to introduce any water, so if we can run them without having the water flow through in there, then
2: he cannot see.
0: What do you think?
3: Command, this is incident test, receiving over.
0: Receiving.
3: Updated wind forecast, northwest 13 kilometres per hour, gusting at 17 kilometres per hour. Over.
0: Roger, northwest 13 to 17. Roger, thank you very much.

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1: Search 901, Adelaide 5, we've been released from Incident 64. Are you happy for us to return to Adelaide Station, over?
0: Roger 901, clear to return home, over.
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1: Advised, this is Prospect 377 from Station Shut the Doors, stop for Incident 64. We'll remain on the scene for some time, liaising with Cleanaway, SAFO, and possibly Council for the roadway to be cleaned up. Over.
0: Bravo 6, Mr. Waller, you're receiving.
2: Jackie, this is Station of Santana, receiving on your behalf.
0: Yeah, just trying to get the message through to Station Commander Waller, is receiving.
2: Good.
0: Yeah, Roger, just updated information, we've got back the fire is burning around the loader that the casualty that we removed earlier was operating, and that's a piece of equipment now in danger. We may need to take some reasonably rapid firefighting action to try and save that loader. Are you aware of that, and do you have the capability of handling that, or do you need me to create another sector?
3: 321BA crew have made entry with a CO2 extinguisher to investigate that in order to extinguish it if it is under threat. Over.
0: Roger, thank you. Yeah, can you get that address as quickly as you can? We'll just make a concerted effort to try and save that loader. Out to you. Incident desk from command.
3: Command, send over.
0: Can you please dispatch another 2 general pumpers to this incident, over?
3: Roger, command, that's been received. You require 2 additional general pumpers to be dispatched to the incident, over.
0: Roger, when you have those call signs, could you just relay them through to me, please?
3: Roger, command, that's been received. We'll advise shortly, over.

Roger, Deborah from 321BA crew, they've made entry to the excavator that was inside. They don't believe it is on fire at the moment. They've removed some burning material nearby, but they can't access the excavator itself from this side. So if

0: Roger, Tiprep from 321BA crew. They've made entry to the excavator that was inside. They don't believe it is on fire at the moment. They've removed some burning material from nearby, but they can't access the excavator itself from this side. So if we do need to check further, there'll have to be another sector from the western side that it will make entry on foot and investigate that area. Over.
1: Roger, that 321 crew, they weren't able to access the cavern of that for the keys and wallet of the driver that we removed, were they?
0: No, they weren't able to access the machine at all.
1: Roger, thanks.
0: That's from this side, not to say it can't be done from the western side, but they were unable to do it from this eastern entrance point.
1: Are you able to, just I know that I want to keep you, your highest priority at the moment is the rapid intervention team, but are you able to investigate that that doorway midway down that western wall, which is the outer side, and see if there's what the most appropriate access for that that excavator would be?
0: Roger. Command, this is Hooklift 2. Over. Hooklift 2 has arrived with the salvage pod. Over.
1: Roger, can you just come through down to the staging area, which is in the Alpha Bravo corner down the northern end?
0: We'll go.
2: Space Officer Martin, okay, I'll take the call. Space
1: Officer Martin to
2: intercept the call. Hey, sorry,
1: Martin, go
2: ahead.
1: Roger, understood. We're going to try and get the high expansion fans off the front of the foam pod working as soon as we can, and we've also got a missing fan here on the salvage pod just arrived.
2: We'll continue as they are, and see if we can make an impact.
1: Bravo Sector from command.
0: Bravo Sector, Sim.
1: Do you have two people that you're not currently using that could be used to get the fans off the front of the foam pod and start ventilating?
0: 243 crew should be available still, Space Officer Morgan.
1: Roger, Space Officer Morgan from Command Your Team. Space Officer Morgan from Command Your Team.
3: Receiving, sir.
1: Roger, can I please deploy you to the Bravo sector on Tactical 196? Your path is to get the fans off the front of the foam pod. And potentially there's one in the salvage spot as well, and commit some ventilation there under the direction of Mr. Waller.
3: Yeah, roger that. We've just been communicating with Commander Hamilton, trying to get these fans up and running. We're having a little bit of trouble

0: Come on, this is instant DOS you're saving over.
1: Receiving.
0: You're just advising we have flyway 257 and Fat Mary's 409 attached for your two additional pumpers, over.
1: Roger, thank you.
2: Dry 257, we're approximately a minute out.
3: Adelaide Fire, this is Campbelltown SES, over.
4: Receiving send.
3: We are clear for incident 002, over.
4: Roger, thank you. Yeah.
1: Roger, 257, when are you coming, this is coming through the main gate. Just coming through the main gate, make your way down the Alpha building, which is just inside same areas at the Alpha Bravo corner, but we are going to need a crew, all four in breathing apparatus, and with a task to try and protect a stranded excavator that's inside the building that has valuables and et cetera inside it.
2: Yeah, Roger. So all four of us will be in VA. We'll report to the Alpha Bravo corner.
5: Surge 1, Roger.
4: Many thanks, Adelaide Fire Out.
5: We are clear of incident 02, over.
4: Roger, thank you, Adelaide Fire Out.
6: Yeah, we need to spray these bucket downs. We've got flames in it.

0: Come on, this is instant death. You're saving, Eva.
1: We're saving.
0: Yeah, it's just an update in relation to wind conditions. Currently, northwest 7 kilometers an hour and gusting 15 kilometers per hour. Over.
1: Roger, thank you.

0: St. Mary's, 409 send.
1: Just confirming, do we have a staging area over? Roger, 409, did you receive LFI? Do we have a staging area over?
0: Roger, received 409. If you could talk to Command Channel 155, we believe it is the western area of location.
1: Roger, many thanks.

0: 409 to command. Receiving over.
1: Receiving.
2: Prospect 377 sends.
0: Roger, we're on our way to your location. Where would you like us to stage, over?
1: Adelaide 5 from Space Shuttle Doors. We're clear of incident 6-4. Any change of course can be released, over.
2: Roger, thank you. Adelaide 5 out.
3: Yeah, Roger, staging area is on the northwestern corner of the building affected. Should be fairly easy to visible as you come through the gate. You'll be heading into a tactical reserve role at the moment as we are releasing appliances once contaminated, over.
0: Roger, received.

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1: Receiving send.
0: Just advising Wind Mobile to Station 33's area, we have a full crew of BAN and road crash operators. We're ready to run calls on 33's behalf, over.
1: Roger, many thanks. Adelaide Fire out.

0: Yes, 1983. We're leaving Internet 44. We're going to have to go to engineering because we've used up all our hose. The fire's damaged all our hose, so we have to go to engineering. And we won't be able to respond until we've changed all our PPE over at Salisbury, so we won't be on run for a good hour or so over.
1: Roger, 903, travel safe, and let us know when you are back on the run, over.
2: Roger that.

0: State Air Desk, this is Crosscom Technician coming over.
1: Sorry,
0: sir. Yeah, it is just on the interview, please.

0: this is Yankee Mario Golf Dash.
1: Yeah, 2.

0: Tiredes, this is Crosstown Tech.
1: Seven Crosstown.
0: Requesting power alias, please radio, over.

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1: Internet is from

0: Come on, 10, over.
1: I just have that situation of water and establish one more priority where we're going to try and protect or save a excavator that's under threat at the moment. To do that, I'm going to create an alpha sector. They'll be using 185 and Station Officer Barry is the tech commander.
0: Roger, command. Your sit rep establish one more priority to protect the excavator that's under threat. To do that, you've established an alpha sector on 185 with SO Barry as sector commander. Is that correct, over?
2: State 8-1, this is Sea Rescue Adelaide on Bravo 9-6. Can you please go to Bravo 9-7? Call again, over.
1: Yeah, roger.
3: Roger, we'll go.

0: if a moth to come out of wash.
1: We're saving sense.
0: Yeah, we'll get this hit right.

0: We're pushing it out, thirty meters at this stage, putting out the blow. Stuff on the ground. Too difficult to bring back out, so we're just smothering it at this stage and creating a path further and further in. We're gonna do one more pass at it now, and then we're gonna come out, have a drink of water and replace our effort.
1: Commander Wall, you receive that, over.
2: Bravo, thank you, Commander, receiving.

0: Well, this is into this year soon.
1: Okay.
0: Yeah, we're just about update with wind conditions. So currently north northwest 10 kilometres and still gusting at 15 kilometres over.
1: Roger, thank you very much.

0: Mod wall, you're saving.
1: Do you mind a wall or a saving, Sam?
2: Yeah, this is why. Turn 4, 3 crew, we've established that. Second fan that's now operating on the alpha side through the second door well. We've got air trying to circulate through that, so we'll see how that goes over.
1: Roger, thanks, Luke.
3: Two-four-three, could you just say that to the tactical channel with Mr. Roloff?
2: Roger.

0: Alpha Theta, Miss Berry, you receiving?
1: Murray Bridge, 7-2-9-10.
2: Different 050, can we please get Murray Ridge SF attached to provide equipment, and when you've got a free month on a ring 79th mobile, we'll explain what we require of it.
0: Alpha Sector Commander, Mr. Berry on the car channel, you're receiving?
3: Yeah, receiving on command, Alpha Sector.
1: Roger, received. SES required equipment. Can we please get you to call in to content over?
0: Yeah, Roger, thanks. I've got a another appliance here, some area 409. Do you require more resources in your sector, over?
3: Not at this point. Crews have made ends meet. And we have located the excavator, and we are going to attempt to get to it. Over.
0: Roger, that's initial news, thank you. Decontamination sector, Mr. Eichner, you receiving?
4: Receiving.
0: Just sending to clean and fresh some areas for our 9 crew. They're just going to stage in your sector, over.
4: Right. Come on, it's instant desk, you're receiving, over.
0: Receiving.
4: Yeah, Roger, for update wind conditions. Now at a west-northwest 12 kilometres an hour and 19 kilometres an hour.

Roger, we're out west, well, for 19 miles an hour. Can you see, is the forecast going to continue west-northwest for the remainder of the day, or have you got any other significant direction changes coming up?

0: Roger Command reviewing the meteorology. It appears it changes to a west approximately 2:30 and then west-southwest at 3:30 and continuing in a southwest location until about 6:30, over.
1: Roger, so we're expecting the wind to slowly drop around to the west-southwest coming up from 3:30.
0: Roger, that's correct. West from 2:30 and west-southwest from 3:30. Over.
1: Roger, thanks.
2: Gallantry 2 Command.
1: Receiving.
2: Yes, further to that wind forecast, I can definitely confirm that the smoke has changed direction more of a westerly
1: Yeah, Roger, thank you for that. Your current location, you're in the river to our west, aren't you?
2: Correct, yeah, we're just staging not at the moorings. There's not a lot of space where the moorings is. There's currently a ship there at berth 29. So, yeah, we're just, there's not a great deal we can do. Obviously, we can relay water if required, over.
1: Yeah, Roger, with that in mind, I think we've actually got ample recirculated water here at the moment. I think we may be able to release you and let you return to your berth, over.
2: Roger that. If you're happy for us to stand in, we'll do so, and call us if required, over.
1: Roger, many thanks for your assistance, over.

0: what you have, okay, we are making our way out. At this point in time, the excavator doesn't appear to be under threat from fire. But it's hard to get to, pilot.
1: Roger, that's the excellent result, thank you.
0: Further to that, we have our crew have found sulfur on them. We would like to make our way.
1: Sorry, just say that again. Have you got a contaminated crew or a crew that needs decontamination?
0: So I don't presume we have contaminated crew because they have to kind of crawl up and down a sulfur hill. Over.
1: Roger, stand by. Out to you. Station Officer Eichner, decontamination sector, you're receiving. Station Officer Eichner, you're receiving.
2: Station Officer Cox, 206. I'll liaise with Station Officer Eichner, over.
3: Mount Barker, 739, send.
1: Yeah, Roger, thanks. I've just got a contaminated crew coming out of the Alpha sector. Where would he like them to go for decontamination, over?
2: Yeah, Roger, if we can get them to head in a northerly direction towards 206 and then turn westerly. Once they've reached 206, I'll redirect them, over.
1: Roger, thanks. Out to you, Station Officer Berry, to receive that.
3: Roger, 79, arrival received.
4: Decon sector, apologies, Declan. We already have a crew here that are going to use the hygiene pod. I'm assuming you're dealing with a hot decon. We are ready for them when they get here.
1: Yeah, Roger.

0: I'll click to send.
1: Hello, fire. Hooklift 2 has been released from Incident 4-4. We're returning to Station 20 with the salvage pod and available for further tasking. Over.
0: Roger, Hooklift 2. See you soon. Adelaide, fire out.

0: Mavic 739 from Station Officer Cockle, stop for dailies, Nuke 68, codes have been sent, over.
1: Roger, receive, thank you, Adelaide Fire Out.

0: Cliff 2, this is Adelaide Fire. Are you receiving? Can we please get you to attend station 25 for Adelaide? Over.
1: Roger, Wilco. Just as we are, or are we taking a certain pod down there? Over.
0: Just as you are, thank you.
1: Roger, Wilco. Pull two out.

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1: Well, you're on receiving.

0: Elizabeth 331, send.
1: Incident 70 from Station Officer Ferguson, we've arrived. Is this SAS or ESO agency? Have a single story domestic plumbing. Nothing showing now. We have got no SAS on the scene at the moment. Can you just get an ETA for him, over?
0: Roger 331 received. We'll follow up SAS now and get back to you, over.

0: Yeah, we am releasing Angus Park 369 and Port LA 257, both are contaminated and we'll be going to a pre-kitchen in here and coming up on the run. Could you put up that another two appliances, sorry, two to the staging area and let me know what the equipment are on here.
1: Three, 3-1, receiving, Finn.
2: Roger, good afternoon. Received, you released Angle Park at YLA 257. They're returning to the station at 10 a.m. They'll be back on the run after replenishment. You require two further TVs.
0: Yes, affirmative.
1: Roger, that's 5-3. Thank you, 3-1 out.

0: Come on, this is instant death you're saving, Eva.
1: Proceed.
0: Yeah, Roger, just confirming it's Anchor Park 369 and Port Adelaide 257 are both being released, and you require additional check officers. Is that correct, Eva?
1: Yes, that's correct. I'm also releasing Salisbury 329.
2: Three, 2, 1.
0: Roger, just confirming you're also releasing, is it 243 and 321? Is that right, over?
1: Just 321 at this stage, over.
0: Roger, that's been received. 321 is also being released. It's in this out.

0: Elizabeth 3311, this is Adelaide Fire. Are you receiving?
1: Receiving, send.
0: Just advising we have a second incident in your area. If you could advise as soon as you are KA3, over.
1: Roger, still waiting on after this incident. I'll let the officer know. Over.
0: Roger, many thanks. 331, Adelaide Fire out.

0: Hello, Fire Prospect 377, instant 73 from Station Office Doors, who arrived, fire alarm. Barton Vale Lodge, have a large single story retirement centre, nothing showing. Barton Vale Commander 167, over.
1: Roger, arrival received at CUMA Marker 739, send.
2: No, Marker 739 from Station Office the Cookle, we've arrived. Fire alarm. Adelaide Road, Mount Barker, we have a large single-storey shopping complex, crews investigating. This will be Adelaide Road Command, GRN 195, over.
1: Roger, 739, arrival received, Adelaide Fire, out.

0: numbers were 331, send.
1: Hello, Flyers, with 331, data number 070 from Social Officer Ferguson, stop for assist here, so code's been sent, and we'll go set of 3 if you need us, sir.
0: Roger, thank you for 331. We will see if you still need it at this second cycle. Oh, yeah, over.

0: I'd like to follow some over to you, sir.
1: Receiving send.
0: We've arrived at tasking 03, over.
1: Roger, thank you. Get out.
2: Adelaide 4, your communication. Do you receive, over?
1: Receiving.
2: Adelaide 4, your communication acknowledges incident 0075. Over.
1: Roger, many thanks. Adelaide 4, out.

0: 29 powers, I'll send them through and I'll...
1: Roswell 449, Adelaide Road Command.
2: Land over.
1: Adelaide Fire, stands with 34.
3: Receiving.
1: Roger, we've reset the alarm, no apparent cause. You can take a stop for call over.
4: Yes, we are mobile to incident 075.
3: Roger, thank you.
2: Roger, taking a stop. Thank you, out.
4: Yorktown 34, please stand ready to 34.
5: Yorktown Station, receive Stansbury 34, send.
3: Elizabeth 331, this is Adelaide Fire.
4: Yeah, just look to know we're mobile over. 331, receiving.
3: You can take a stop to this call and return to your change of quarters, please.
4: After that, taking a stop. 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
5: Understood. We haven't got enabled to crew at the moment, so I'll soon let you know as soon as we get something here that the base will be open if you need assistance. Over.
4: Thank you. We should be there in a couple of minutes. We'll give you an update.
5: Message understood. Southern York Base, standing by.
6: Malarka 739 is number 72 from Station Officer Cookles. Stop for fire alarm, 66 Malarka. It does consent. 23-7 alarm status, over.
3: Roger, 739, alarm has cleared, over.
6: What do you think it's about?
4: Something you don't know, stands with 3-4. Yeah, we're quite just telling you we're 30 kilometres
5: get some. Message understood. Something you're by standing by.
7: Roger, station 45. Now.
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3: Receiving.

0: Roger, out of service, we'll send a page. Adelaide, fire out.
1: Duty officer, Yank Captain, over.
2: Thank you, Yank Captain.
1: Yeah, any further info, over?
2: The person that is involved in the incident actually called it in. He apparently is still in the vehicle, and that basically is all we have at the moment.
3: Come on, this is incident desk. You receiving other? Receiving.
1: Yeah, just confirming you just said you're going straight there, John.
3: Wind conditions update, westerly 10 to 15 kilometres per hour. Over.
4: Positive.
5: Roger, thank you. Out to you, Safe Officer Eichner from Command. Can I please have another pump and crew for that we're going to fly cyclone down that Alpha side?
6: Again? 409 reporting to you now.
1: Hello, your message is with 3-4.
4: Yorktown Station receives Sandsby 3-4, send.
1: Yeah, we've...
2: Ops, Captain from video, sir.
5: Captain, and call... incident desk from command.
3: Receiving send.
1: Sorry, yeah, we've just arrived. There is smoke showing. Getting to work with high pressure, we will require backup.
4: That is understood. It is preferred that the station has responded and they are on the way back to the other. Do you require any more assistance than that? Over.
2: Ops, Captain, you're receiving.
1: Roger, turn.
2: Hey, right, just letting you know, ambulance has just gone through Normanville, so they're not far behind you.
1: Roger.
5: Yeah, updated situation report, and this message to all other station officers and command officers on the fire ground. Change of intent, what we're going to do now is we're going to apply a foam blanket to the burning material that's on the floor. We're going to do that using three appliances, making entry from the Alpha Bravo corner, the Alpha Delta corner, and the Alpha side. Each appliance will be dispatching 238mm lines with foam branches, and we'll have an IBCC foam at each appliance. Commander Waller is the SECS commander coordinating the project. On top of that, we've also got Station Officer Luke from CBR Hazmat. He's going to do some atmospheric readings towards the east proximity of this building and property, right out over the Port River Pressway, just to confirm whether or not the smoke is presenting a hazard.
3: Roger, command, CPAP received. Change of intent, applying a foam blanket to the burning material. The three appliances, Alpha Bravo, Alpha Delta, and Alpha Side, work two by 38mm lines. Commander Waller, Sector Commander, SO Luke, will be doing atmospheric monitoring on the eastern side of the structure to confirm hazardous smoke, over.

0: Yorktown Station, Stansbury 3-4, do you receive? Over.
1: I do cancel rescue and client.
2: Yeah, it's well off the road. Jason's here, he just had to cancel it.
1: No worries, I'll contact that late fire and cancel.
3: Okay.
4: John, just confirming you want both appliances stopped?
3: Confirming, yes, stop call.
4: Yeah, received and understood.
0: Yorktown Station, Stansbury 3-4, do you receive? Kingsbury 3-4, do you receive Yorktown Station? Over.

0: Let's see if it 4-6 blinds in.
1: Commander Waller from Command, you're setting?
2: Receiving, send.
1: Yeah, just confirming, you're happy, as the Bravo 6 commander there, are you happy to coordinate all three general pumpers for the application of this foam in a moment?
3: Samuel Price, 8634.
2: Roger, I've just briefed all the crews and they're deploying to set up now. Over.
1: Roger, and have you been able to get a hold of the forklift management to dispatch our IVCs?
2: Sorry, Command, can you repeat?
1: Have you been able to get a hold of a forklift from management to dispatch our IVCs?
4: Message understood. Yeah, so when you get a little bit closer, if you can converse with Sainsbury 3-4, that would be appreciated, over.
2: Roger, you might say with the agent of management, are we going to send one down?
3: Yeah, Roger.
1: Roger, thanks. After your incident desk on command.
5: Incident desk receiving, send.
1: A little while ago, I just asked for another couple of GP. Can you tell me their call signs?
5: Roger, stand by.
6: Commander Dwyer, this is Station Officer Martins on SRG-01 with Drive.
1: Yeah, Roger, if you could just, we need you immediately in the tactical reserve area by 206 staging area, north-western corner of the building affected, over.
6: Roger.
1: Yeah, we'll just assign you to that decontamination sector at the moment, which is 181.
6: Roger, 181.
5: Command, this incident desk.
1: Receiving.
5: Command, you also have Angle Park 369 coming from station, over.
1: Roger, thank you.
5: Command, this incident desk, receiving.
1: Receiving.
0: Secret 4-6-9-10.
5: Command, in place of 369, you have Elizabeth 339. Is that sufficient pumps or do you require more, over?
0: Secret 4-6-9, stop code received. Hello, fire.
1: That will be sufficient for the moment. However, that will likely change in the next 30 to 60 minutes. I'll let you know, however.
5: Roger.

0: Bravo 6 there from command. Bravo sector from command.
1: Bravo sector receiving.
0: Have you got anyone inside the building at the moment, either a loaded driver or firefighting crew?
1: Negative. All personnel are out.
0: Right, thanks.

0: Samuel Vice, stage 334, do you receive, over?
1: Yes, stage 334, receiving.
0: Samuel Vice, stage 334, I take it you've got pretty much everything under control now, over?
1: We're still having strife down the access to the seat of the fire. We just need to knock out one end so that we can get access.
0: Understood. Before, couldn't be very far away.

0: 二零七六晚间。
1: LFR open 301 into number 80, station 15, stop the call, code sent, we'll be on the scene for approximately 5 more minutes.
0: Open 301, stop, code received, LFR.

0: 7 York Blake, 10334.
1: 7 York Blake, receive, send.
0: Yeah, can you please log that same poll were here in attendance when we arrived?
1: Message understood, will do. Do you require, you know, PAN network or anyone else for assistance, over?
0: Yes, we will require a PAN network at some stage.
2: Ops Captain from Yank Captain, over.

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1: From your base, LA 4, do you receive, over?
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3: Seacom Sanctum 2, incident control.
2: Stand by.
0: Yeah, Roger, I'll send you some pictures as you go.
2: Yeah, copy that.
0: Yeah, I can't reckon they had any more than a few K on the clock. Brand new.
2: And sorry, mate, you were broken.
0: Yeah, I reckon it only had a few hundred K on the clock. It wasn't very much used.
2: Yeah, poor bugger.
0: Oh, we'll wait for the next one.
1: K334 are on the scene, and Kisberg 34 are only a couple of minutes away. Apparently, by what I understand, it's a shithead with a heap of wood and everything in it, but it has got power to it over.
2: Roger, message received. FA Power Networks to be contacted. Hello, fire.
1: It's on your way, sir.

0: Come on, this is Elizabeth 339. You receive another?
1: Mike, 3-8-9-10.
2: 339, go ahead.
0: Come on, this is Elizabeth 339. We're approximately 3 minutes out. Where would you like us to stage, over?
3: Yeah, 289. We recommissioned all our PPE, now back on the run and available in station. And St Mary's 401 have been released.
2: Yeah, Roger, can I get you to go to the decontamination sector? That's under station of the Eichner on 181. And we will deploy you from there, over.
0: Roger. Talk route 181. 339 out.
1: 369 is also back on the run. Status 5, over.
4: 4-0-1, good afternoon. Further to 289's 6th rep. We are now mobile. Where would you like us, over?
2: The station of the Pulse from Command.
1: Receiving, Sam.
2: Are you tasked at the moment?
1: Negative.
2: Yeah, Roger, thanks. I think we can release you back into the operations, over.
1: Yeah, Roger that. We'll make our way back to Adelaide Station. Mary's 401, you may return to home station, over.
4: 401, we'll contact you.

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Yeah, you can come in and almost nose into our appliance.

Selling your advice for saves. Selling your advice to anybody.

0: telling you base, ETSA has been notified and they should be out there shortly. Over.
1: Excellent. Thank you for that.

0: If you were to type in my password ever off, we have to have a guarantee to no access. It's probably being quiet to do it. We're moving some of this. Hopefully we have some more effects on the line.
1: Message understood. And I take it you don't require any more resources or anything out there, over.
0: Oh, I believe they've been organised by Leo Lockie, over.
2: Still based on Air 146.
3: Step based, yeah,
2: just the one thing, over.
1: Message understood. If you don't think the base is required any longer, I'll stay here for another 5 minutes and then I'll shut down. Over.
2: Assisted base, Roger, thanks. Assisted base.
0: Yep, that will be fine. Thanks for your assistance.

0: 哎，你看看。
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2: That I think Pumper is mobile to Farallon, Talara, and General in charge of it.
1: What do you think is eating Pumper? Step by step.

0: Right, now all the appliances and foam are in place, technical reserves in place. Have done a temperature check on the piles. They are actually cooler than the ground beside them. I'll come over and meet you for a go and we'll go over.
1: Roger, thank you.

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1: Thank you.

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1: Bullet pump, Sir Base, roger, thanks, Sir Base out.

0: primary exposure ones, then?
1: Exposure ones approaching at boundary. Any change of course can be released. Thank you.
0: Roger, primary exposure one. I'd like fire. Port Adelaide 2577.
2: T57, we have replenished our gear. We are on the running unit.
0: Roger, thank you. Port Adelaide 2577. Hello, fire.
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1: 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The ultimate engine controller.
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4: Ready for the desk on command.
0: Reading pumper. Clara Command, survey, go ahead.
4: Incident desk receiving then.
5: This is an updated situation report. Just stand by, I'll get back to you.
6: Yeah, Roger, we've got an activated alarm basically in the elevator. At this stage, the crew is just investigating.
0: Roger, thanks. Kalara Command.

0: Easily do, strong command.
1: Incident desk receiving,
0: Sam. My apologies for previous interruption. I've just updated the situation report. Obviously, we're now dealing with the additional hazard.
2: Hello, fire, put into the station.

0: fire, we have a crew for incident 0075 of 3 members if they want water, but we don't have any BA. Over.
1: Roger, we will contact them if there's no BA, over.
0: Thank you. Can you let them know if they want us to default or whether they want the water? Over.
2: Of the time at the moment, that's now heading in an easterly direction. I have technical and hazmat staff out in the suburbs to our east monitoring the atmosphere. As a result of that, we are extending the evacuation from zone, and I've relayed that through to the deputy chief officer who has relayed it to Safehold. We have stood up the state control centre to handle that risk and the associated work that goes with that. As far as the fire is concerned, with gas smoke emanating from the building, we are about to try an application of foam from 3 sides of the building at the moment to try and create a foam blanket above the fire, above the fire to try to exclude oxygen and with any luck reduce the smoke being emitted from the fire. Over.
3: Roger, command, representing dealing with the smoke hazard, technical and hazmat staff are in the eastern suburbs, extending the evac zone by the deputy chief and SAPOL. State control centre is operational. Significant smoke from the building, attempting application of foam from the 3 sides of the building to blanket fire and reduce the smoke. Is that all correct, over?
2: Roger, thank you.
0: Vincent Station, incident controller.
4: Vincent Station, incident controller receiving.
0: We have a crew of 3 members, but we don't have any BA. Do you still want us to respond? Over.
4: If you can just hold there for a moment, I'll get back to you, confirm.
0: Thank you.
5: Into the controller, that's Southern York QRV.
4: Southern York QRV receiving.
5: Yeah, Roger, mate. Just Angus DJ1, I'm mobile to you guys there, over.
4: Roger, see you shortly, thank you. And Port Vincent Station for incident control.
0: Port Vincent Station receiving.
4: Yes, you'll be able to stand down. It's the VA operator that we required, so thanks for your assistance. Enjoy your afternoon.
0: Out.
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1: Roger, we'll go ACFO Thompson, Adelaide Fire.
6: Thank you. Please stand by for one. Yeah.
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9: Tango hyphen Charlie Alpha Papa Tango hyphen Papa 1. 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
6: Thank you, CSC out.

0: Sì, vai, Clark, ma... Just further update, we've got Otis Lift on site doing some maintenance, so we've had some trouble trying to locate the specific lift, so we won't be too far away.
1: Where is it, Clara Command? Set result.

0: Roger, the NitRep crews are laying out foam blanket. The readings from the tick show that it's having a positive cooling effect on the fire and the affected area inside. We're still cautious of...
1: Sorry, say again, what were you cautious of?
0: The dust, the high level of dust and smoke is still present in there, over.
1: Yeah, Roger, thanks. Are the mixing sprays still operating?
0: Stand by.

0: Evening Days Frost, can I?
1: Evening Days Frost, receiving 10.
0: Can I get an update on the wind direction current forecast status?
2: 69, Houston 8. Power 229, message broken, say again, over.
1: Roger, current wind direction northwest, 7 kilometres per hour up to 11 kilometres, and it's standby for forecast, over.
3: Bravo, set to commander.
2: Fellows, 59 arrival received. Hello, fire.
3: Update on sand, it does not appear that misting fans or misting is operating for the shed anymore,
0: Roger, thank you for that. Can you just make sure you've got no one in your sector? Obviously, it's a very minor, localised change in wind direction there at the moment. We now have smoke on the west and there's another side of the building. Just make sure there's no one in there not breathing across.
3: Roger, all have ADRs or breathing across.
0: Roger, thank you.
1: Come on, this is the desk.
0: Receiving.
1: Wind forecast for the remainder of this afternoon until approximately 1900 hours is west southwesterlies up to 10 kilometres over.
0: Roger, thank you very much for that.

0: For your information, the Safepol Chief Inspector Kiriakou is attending the incident and has requested a mobile phone number contact and also a staging slash meeting point. Over.
1: Roger, thank you. Yeah, more than welcome. You can give him the MCO central phone and tell him the staging point for command is on the northwestern corner of the building affected. That's car 20.
0: Roger, command. We'll provide the MCO central mobile number and advise meeting on the northwest corner of the affected building at car 20. Over.

0: Cut off 6910.
1: Hello, Father, this is Paralyzed 229, stop for 086, data has been consent, will be just a couple of minutes over.
0: Paralyzed 229, stop, data received, hello, fire.

0: poison station this LA Fire is seeing, over.
1: Decontamination sector, Mr. Ike, may you receive it?
2: Receiving.
1: How many crews do you have ready for deployment, over?
2: We have zero crews staged. We moved two crews forward to Mr. Waller's sector for his tactical reserve.
1: Roger, thanks. Out to you. Info desk from command.
3: Info desk receiving send.
1: Can you please dispatch another two general bumpers, priority two, to the staging area, over.
3: Roger, command. Two general pumpers required to the staging area. I'll organise that now.
1: As soon as you have their call sign, just let me know if you wouldn't mind.
3: Roger, Wilco.

0: Come on, this is incident death, receiving.
1: Receiving, sir.
2: Stipulation, Kalara Command.
0: Command, you're going to have 202 and 449 attending. Are any appliances likely to be released, or are they all required over?
3: Kalara Command, stay back, go ahead.
2: Roger, we've just reset circuit. Can you check with Adelaide Fires to ensure that the reset's holding on?
1: I will release some probably in the next 20 minutes or so. I'm aware, in fact, I'm putting a fair bit of pressure on you at the minute, but I'll try and get some out to you as quickly as I can.
3: Roger, shall do. Stand by.
0: Roger, not a problem, thank you.
4: Command, this is Bravo Sector Commander, you're receiving.
1: Receiving, Hank.
5: Going away.
4: Right, yeah, just a sit rep. Firefighting operations improving internal conditions. Smoke is starting to dissipate. We're having crews run through a hot change and return in. The pile is cooling. We're at this stage planning on running two cylinders through each crew. So we have crews about to re-enter on their second cylinder, and then our tactical reserve will be entering after that. Over.
3: Thanks, Kalara Command. Stood by.
2: Receiving.
1: Roger, thank you. You would have heard I've just topped up the decontamination and rehab area with two more GPs, and so as soon as you've got crews to stand down, can you let me know, and we'll decontaminate them.
3: Kalara Command, Adelaide Fire confirm a reset was successful. Over.
1: And release them out for you. I've got Mike now from Command.
6: Receiving that one.
2: Roger, many thanks. We're about to depart and leave the scene.
1: Yep, you've got 202 and 449 coming to you just shortly. I'm just going to set them up as they get the command. Can you tell me how many VA cylinders you have in stock over there?
3: Roger, thanks. In which case, those will close down unless you have some other requirement. Over.
6: Negative, but I can do a count of what we have on the hazmat pod.
1: Roger, and I understand that 206 is now empty, and the hazmat pod is the only source of our cylinder.
6: That would be a correct assumption.

0: 10 o'clock, 449, not required. Delson, 449, did you receive last transmission over?
1: 449, copy last transmission, not required, over.
0: Roger, affirmative, not required. Hello, fire.
2: Decon Sector 2, incident control.
0: Stansbury 3-4, this LA fire receiving, over.
3: Stansbury 3-4 receiving, see?
1: Receiving.
2: Confirming, we currently have a reserve capacity of 6 assets, 26 cylinders. I'm thinking we might need to mobilise 206 to head back down and restock themselves in case we need them to come back.
1: Yep, Roger, to support that, you just arrange that with Mr. Coffin and deploy that.
0: Stansbury 3-4, Port Vincent, I believe, have contacted you and said they had no BA wearers. Do you need another BA appliance dispatch, over?
3: Negative at this stage, thank you. We say that it's under control, thank you.
0: Roger, thank you. Hello for you.
4: Roger Cross, Crosscom, alias IRED Alpha Romeo Delta Romeo dash 24 Papa Mike 1, over.
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1: Canada Park 4710, it's number 87, Pearl Station, just stop the vehicle after the power has been sent.
0: Canada Park 417, stop data received. When you are clear from this incident, are you able to go change your quarter station 45, over?
1: Roger, once clear, station 45.
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0: Elizabeth, 331, send over.
1: This is 331, we are approaching our boundary change of quarters. Can we release that fence? Over.
0: Elizabeth, 331, roger, change of quarters can be released. Hello, fire.

0: Just an updated situation before. We seem to be having an effect on the fire at the moment. I have had three appliances apply a large and thick foam blanket to the burning product. The smoke emanating from the building is reducing, we are now in an observation mode using thermal imaging from several points at the moment just to make sure that we are having a positive effect and contain the fire. At the moment, the smoke advice messages we have in place will hold. We'll update that as soon as I have further information.
1: Roger, you've received having an effect on the fire with the foam blanket. Smoke is reducing in observation mode from various points, and advice and message will hold at this stage, possibly to be updated later. Over.
2: Hello, advice is Marbridge SES, over.
3: Marbridge SESN.
2: We are clear of incident 03, over.
3: Roger, clear of incident, hello fire.

0: Bravo Sector, Commander Wally, you receive?
1: Receiving, sir.
0: Yeah, just update on the intent. Oh, stand by.

0: Ron, this is Adelaide 202.
1: 202, stand by.
0: Roger, Jackie, Daniel Hanson here on 202. We're just making our way down Moon to Road now towards level 2 staging, over.

0: Caesar from Toronto.
1: Receiving 10.
0: Yeah, sorry, I sit on the phone. Can I also get you to go to the rehab sector, which is decontamination rehab under station officer Eichner, Patrol Channel 181.
1: Roger, we'll go. We're just at the gate now, making entry into the premises. Over.
0: Thank you. To you, Glen Officer 449, from command. Glen Officer 449, from command. Are you on the command panel? Stage of Eichner, decon sector, you ready?
2: Receiving that one.
1: Eichner 301, LA 5 receiving.
0: Yeah, well, I just want to confirm that, you know, you've got 203449 coming to your sector, and we're just going to set them up as a tactical reserve for you. My intent is that as soon as Mr. Waller gives me
2: 301 receiving, Sam.
0: Disseminated. In fact, I'll go to you for decontamination and release, and you can replace them with those groups.
2: Roger that. Sounds like a plan. Thank you.
3: Disintermination sector. Station for Eichner, this is Johnson Pond, and I've got a 329 BA crew that are coming over to your area and should be there in about a moment. Over.
1: Got 449, LA 5 receiving.
4: 449 receiving, Sam.
1: Alpha 449, it's Federal Recovery Talk Group 155, I believe Command trying to contact you, over.
4: Roger, we'll go.
0: Senior Firefighter Harper on 2092 from Command, you receiving?
5: Hello, it's Wise, I'll get you up here.
1: I'll give you IP, Sam.
5: We're clear of our change of quarters. We've returned to CFS area and talk group. Over.
1: Roger, Dow Keep. Thank you for your services. Hello, Tony.
6: Come on, this is Glen Osmond 449. You're receiving, over.
1: And 302, Sam.
7: Set number 993 from Station Officer Robinson. We've arrived at a vehicle for Maxwell Road, Harry Hills West. 2KRMVA, crew's getting to work, over.
0: 449 from command. Can I get you to come to the rehab sector under on 181 under Station Officer Eichner? That is down on the northwestern corner of the building in the vicinity of the hazmat breathing apparatus pod and near the Bronto. That was the information, Arthur.
6: Affirmative. Just for your information, we're still 14 minutes out. Over.
0: Right. Thank you.
1: 4351, Zen.

0: 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Is that what the information, Arthur?
1: 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Just for your information, we're still 14 minutes out. Over.
0: Right, thank you.
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3: Three, two, one. We announce status 5 change quarters can be released. Over.
2: Roger, full route 51. Hello, fire.

0: I'd give him 301, like far as this thing.
1: 301 receiving, Saint.
0: I've been 301, thank you for holding the boundary. You may continue to station 36, over.
2: Econ, see incident control.
3: Yeah.
2: If you could locate the hook lift operators, hook lift 3, we would like to relocate the hazmat hook.
1: We will continue through to 36. Thank you.
0: Oakland 301, LA Fire receiving.
1: LA Fire, this is Oakland 301 receiving.
0: Oakland 301, change of plans for a short period of time. Are you able to stay on the boundary of 36 and 30, over?
1: Indeed, we will stay on the boundary 36. Roger, out.
0: Murray Bridge 79, 10.
4: From 79, stop that, it's 050, code's been set. Change quarters and release, over.
0: Murray Bridge 79, stop, code received. Hello, fire out.

0: So maybe it's Fujiwara wants in.
1: Fujiwara, good afternoon. We're about to get mobile on a daily 94. Are we still required? Over.
0: So maybe it's Fujiwara 1. We have just got off the phone to Seth. You can stand down. Over.
1: I'll be hanging you.

0: Might be 721. Am I far as to me? Where are we? 729. Hello, Forest City.
1: 29.
0: My bridge, 729. Just confirming, change of quarters can be released, and you'll have an appliance status 3, over.
1: Yeah, fair. Just chatted with them on the phone, then they can stand down. We're about a minute away from the station and can swap off out to the one if required for anything that pops up while we recommission.
2: Bravo, Sector from... Bravo, Sector Commander from Command.
3: Bravo, Sector receiving.
2: And incident desk, command, we are, this is really into the next phase now.

0: going to ventilation phase. I have established the Delta sector on 185 for a short period of time. That is going to be Station Officer Hanson. He's tasked with getting a series of positive pressure fans, including the Typhoon and making entry at the Delta side of the building, which is that southern side. When he's ready to go, we'll just need to lower the roller door that you're using to access at the moment to positively pressurise the building, and then hopefully use the high-level vents to, as an exit point for the smoke cover.
1: And Private Sector to Command with Mr. Carter just investigating these large extraction fans that are above the doors that are fitted to the shed aren't operating. If we can get them going, somehow may assist us with it.
0: Roger, sorry, just confirming, did you say that that door is not operating?
1: No, there's a series of large extraction fans up on the upper level. They're not running. If we can get them going, that'd be good.
0: Yeah, I understand that they actually pump air into the building, don't they?
1: Oh, Roger, that may be the case. If that's the case, just leave them off.
2: Incident death received, Brett.

0: I can 3 yard to him.
1: And Rob, I think it's Mr. Waller. We're just going to work on that chain for you, but Phantom, I might just leave them out of the equation for the moment, just to see how our positive pressure works.
2: Roger. Is 2092 available? Can they run past all these appliances and get the PPVs off them and take them down to the western end of it?
1: Unfortunately, 2092 don't believe it's on site anymore. I'll just double check that.
0: Captain 301, driver to continue to station 36, over.
3: Re-approaching to 36, roger.
4: Yep.

0: Station on Mike, are you receiving?
1: Receiving.
0: Have you given any direction recently to 092?
1: Negative, so I'm not aware of 2092's location.
0: Roger, thanks. Incident desk, can you just confirm with me the location of 2092? They may possibly be in transit back to Adelaide Station moving personnel.
2: Roger, incident desk. They appear to have just turned onto the north-south motorway heading south, over.
0: Roger, thanks.
3: Controller, just so you're aware, 2092 are on their way to INL.
0: Is that on their way to INL?
3: That's correct.

0: Roger, do you happen to know if they did deliver the Typhoon fan?
1: Yes, we have it set up now, not currently running. We're just getting the rest of the PPV fans that you've got. If you just let us know when you want them turned on.
0: Roger, thanks. Bravo Sector from Jumar.

Robbie, thank you, Mr. Walla, you're saying? Delta 6 and Mr. Hanson, you're saying?

0: Send to receiving, sir.
1: Yeah, have you, are you all ready to commence ventilation?
0: Yeah, that's affirmative. We've got the Typhoon set up, and currently five PPV fans over.

0: Roger, thanks. If you could please commence ventilation. We also have crews with thermal imaging cameras just watching to see if there's any effect on that and if there's any acceleration of the fire activity or any trouble that's happening, please transmit straight away to stop ventilation.
1: Yeah, Roger, that's affirmative. Whereabouts on the pile was the fire actually located prior to our arrival, Roger?
0: Sorry, say that one again.
1: Sorry, just wondering where the fire was on the pile.
0: In fact, it wasn't so much on the pile, it was on the floor between the pile and the western wall. That is about a couple of inches thick of just compressed sulfur product that was burning quite substantially. It's unfortunately, it also burns when it's not super visible to the human eye. It needs thermal imaging.
1: All right, Roger, receive. We'll grab some thermal imaging cameras before we start the fans up.
2: Command, this is Bravo Sector Commander. We're ready to commence ventilation. All crews have exited the building.
0: Roger, thanks. Can you just have, from the outside, have some staff with thermal imaging, just monitor for any fire, increasing fire activity or any concerns as a result of ventilation?
2: Roger, that's occurring. Over. And command from Bravo Sector, Commander, are you happy for us to commence ventilation? Over.
0: Yes, Roger. Bravo Sector from Command, all ready to commence ventilation as soon as you can.
2: Roger.

0: consent to NC Control.
1: Hey, come on, go ahead.
0: We have 449 arriving. Do you wish them to advance to the tactical reserve in Bravo, or do you wish for us to hold them in staging?
1: Just holding staging for the moment. Delta Sector, how are you for people? Are you okay to conduct this operation with just your crew? Delta Sector, Mr. Hanson, you're...
0: Director of Savington.
1: Are you happy conducting this operation with just your crew at the moment, or do you need more?
0: Happy at the moment. We've got a significant number of crews here at the moment. We have commenced installation. I'm monitoring it with the thermal imaging camera now.
1: Roger, thank you.

0: 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I think the 95 road, that's just your rent road.
1: Adelaide Fire, Mount Parker SDS, over. Parker SDS Mobile, Dalian 4, over.
2: Roger, thank you, your mobile 04, Adelaide Fire.

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0: Eastburg 3-4 is clear of incident 075 and return to station level.
1: Roger, thank you. You're clear, Adelaide Forest.

0: 按理说他已经死了。按理说，具体有事可以问你去问这个男方，谢谢。
1: Bikini Alpha 34P, mobile to incident 095, over.
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4: 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I just need to do some atmospheric monitoring for me at a specific location.
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3: Ogden 302, Sam.
6: Further update. We require SAS. We have two people, one reporting facial injuries, another hospital neck and shoulder.
3: Roger, see where we say, tell it for you.
7: Engineer 34P, rescue, arrives at the corner of Paypad Road and Manson Road, one car versus five. At the scene, multiple people were on cruising that can't further.

0: it rep for Heavy Rescue. Ransom Road and Perth Road. We've got one car, half an hour. I'm on cash inside the vehicle. Doesn't appear major injuries, but it is a tricky situation to actually take. Cruiser's just setting up the rescue tools, the waiting staff is coordination.
1: Roger, copy that.

0: Virginia CFS, Elizabeth 331 has arrived, incident 95, over.
1: Yeah, if you just pop up there, we'll give you a call, give us a hand, get in touch.

0: Satellite 5, yeah, I'll get you up there.
1: Fine. Port Adelaide 257, thank you for your assistance once more. I require you to take your multi-ray toxic around onto Grand Trunkway. You're going to need to check two locations for me, which is Ocean Steamers Road, just in front of Fertiglo Australia, their Adelaide office, which is one of those two big factories that were directly to the east of the premises that we were dealing with. And then the same location in the next road over, which was Grand Trunkway.
2: Yeah, Roger, received that. So two locations, one on Grand Trunkway and one Ocean Steamers Road. Can you say again the premises, or the particular premises on both of them that we're checking?
1: All right, Judy, off the road.
2: Yeah, Roger, the one on Ocean Steamers, it was Fertiglo Globe, F-E-R-T-I Globe, Fertiglo Globe Australia. It's actually visible in Google Maps. Then the other one was on Grand Trunkway, which was Samaras Structural Engineers. Both of those businesses are visible on Google Maps.
0: Virginia 34P controller, Virginia Alpha 34P. Now, where would you like to park, over?
3: And could you park off to the bus, please, and send your crews over to help?
2: Yeah, Roger, receive that. Would you like us to report back to you once we have done both of those, over?
1: Yeah, fair enough. Can I get you, it probably seems a little late, but can I get you to go priority one to those locations? I'm looking to try and establish the fact that the atmosphere at that location is now safe, and well, I want to be able to issue an all-clear message, and I'll do that on your advice, but I'd like to get that done before the commencement of peak hour traffic and the afternoon movement of activity, over.
0: Acknowledged.
2: Yeah, receive that. Responding priority one.
0: Come on, this is Internet Desk receiving.
1: Receiving.
0: Come on, there's a possibility of a weather back elsewhere, Pembroke Gardens. Are 234 committed at your incident, over?
1: Negative. I can release them for immediate dispatch if you require.
0: Roger, just stand by, I'll pass shortly over.
4: You also have 449 in staging.
1: Roger, thanks.

0: Ron, this is James Speaker.
1: Receiving.
0: Roger Declan, just letting you know, we've got all of the fans running at the moment. We've got no signs of heat via any thermal imaging over.
1: Roger, excellent, thank you. Bravo sector, Mr. Waller, you're receiving?
2: Receiving, sir.
1: Your crews that you've got dispatched from your sector there, they've got obviously no concerns from the thermal imaging perspective.
3: Lovely gesture. Very nice.
2: Yeah, Roger, they have been monitoring with thermal imaging camera and no hotspots. We also have clear visual to the other side of the shed. It's just residual smoke at the top section.
1: Roger, that's excellent. Thank you very much for that. At the incident desk from command, obviously I'm releasing 204 to attend the heavy rescue as needed. Following their completion of that job, I won't require them back to this job, so they can be released.
4: Roger, command. Hold my 204 shortly, thank you.
1: Both sector commanders from command, if you've got spare people sort of milling around at the moment, can we commence a little bit of a make-up? We'll try and start decontaminating some of our hoses and start making things up that aren't being used. I'm anticipating a scale in dispatch significantly in the next 20 minutes or so, over. Do you get that, Mr. Waller?
2: Commander Waller, receiving, sir.
1: Yeah, if you've got spare people in your sector just milling around at the moment, can I get you to commence a little bit of pack-up of unused fire service equipment, clean and pack-up? I'd like to scale this back significantly within the next 15 to 20 minutes or so.
2: Roger, I was just on my way to see you about seeing if we could pack up 249 and one of the other appliances as well, over, maybe 329.
1: Right, thanks. Out to you. Mr. Hanson, did you receive that previous?
0: Apologies, no, I didn't. I was chatting with Commander Stevenson.
1: Yeah, right, thanks. I just wanted to try and wind this up a little bit. Just if you've got any spare people in your sector or in and around you there, I just want to start getting unused fire service equipment decontaminated.
2: 04, Roadcrest, Heavy Rescue. Ransom Road, Taylor Road. We got one full drive on its side. Casualty still in vehicle. Cruisers are just investigating extrication procedures. Multiple staff on scene and multiple staff on scene also.
1: That isn't happening at the moment. Watch this scale this back down within the next 15 to 20 minutes, over.
0: Yeah, Roger, I think that. We just got 409. Running a pump and 202 crew near us at the moment, but I'll see if there's any firefighters available.
1: Roger, thanks. Out to you. 449 crew from command. 449 on the crew receiving, sir. Yeah, can I get you just if you could leave your appliance where it is, but just come down and give us a bit of a hand with some of the cleanup and pack up, over.
5: Roger, Wilco.
1: After you, Port Adelaide 2577 from command.
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1: Yeah, receiving, how are your readings? You're in almost a perfect location, I think, over.
5: Yeah, we're at Samaras. No readings whatsoever here. We're going to make our way round to Fertig Globe. We'll go down Ocean Steamers and go to there.
1: Roger, that's fantastic. Thank you very much.
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1: Receiving.
7: Roger, are you happy to release SRG-1 back to return so they're back in town by 1700 over?
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7: Roger.
3: Yes, Roger, thank you. Hello. Go on.
0: Devs, take this command.
1: Proceeding.
0: Yes, sorry, but are you happy for us to pack these CBV fans up, or are you wanting them to still be running at this stage? Over.
1: I think we'll keep them going for a little longer. Maybe the smaller ones. We could just leave the bigger one.
4: Yeah.
1: I'm running at the minute. But just, as long as I'll leave to assess when the ventilation job is complete.
0: Roger, receive.
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1: Receiving.
7: Just a heads up, I've sent my crew over to...
2: Receive it, then.
7: ...to assist with host decon to 249. If we get any crews coming out after the decon, we'll need a few minutes' notice.
4: Yes, Command LA5, just confirm if you still like a crew on this incident, other.
1: Roger, we'll go ahead, Matt.
2: And negative, I will go to your
4: contact. Roger, show it received. Hello, fire.
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7: Virginia Station, receiving, sir.
2: You're up for this incident. We've got a vice versa car. Car is on an angle which has the... not significant entrapment, just difficult to access. Crews are currently working on rescue process.
7: Roger, receive. Virginia Station standing by.
8: 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Golden Grove, 319, receiving.
1: Three 319, receiving, sir.
8: Golden Grove, 319, you may have full group 187, over.
1: Roger, confirming 187, Salisbury Street 21, will also use 187. We'll report the incident on 102 as normal. Thank you, Kira.
7: Speak on Sector 2, Incident Control.
1: Stand by one moment.
8: Roger, thank you. Salisbury 321, did you receive the MFS talk group? Over.
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8: Roger, hello for you.
1: You go ahead, Mr. Ockner.
10: Hello, I'm talking to Curtis.
7: Hey, we've got uplift 3. us still. Not doing anything in the immediate future that I'm aware of. Do you wish for him to head back down so he can do changeover and send the truck back with an issue for us?
1: So yes, he can make up the hygiene decontamination pod and send that back with him.
8: If you are happy, we can take six reps if your station is unmanned at this stage, Earl.
7: We actually have engineering about to arrive to effect repairs to the hygiene pod. Can I propose that Aisha deal with that tonight?
1: I'd like to, I don't want to send the hook truck back to town empty, because I've also got the foam pod here that needs to go.
2: Virginia Station, Virginia's control.
8: Virginia Station, receiving, sir.
7: And the foam pod needs to stay for a little bit longer, just in case.
1: I just need to reload it up. There's three or four IBCs off of it, so I just need to grab that forklift and get that reloaded and strapped down.
7: Roger, let's focus our energies on that, and hopefully I can get the beef on pod functional.
1: Sorry, I missed what you said before. Is the ACP here working, or is it, can that be packed up?
8: Roger, receive. Virginia Station, standing by.
1: 257 to Mr. Dwyer, you receiving? Receiving. 257, we are near the Fertiglobe building, the back of the Fertiglobe building, and we have all clear on the detectors here as well.
10: Roger, Metropolitan Appliances held up in traffic.
1: Roger, thank you so much. That's good news. Can I please get you to, you can clear it before, head back to your point later station. And as soon as we have four A-shifters on board, can you get them to return to the job at the staging area? Yeah, we'll go. Yeah.
8: Adelaide Fire, Stansbury 3-4.
11: Stansbury 3-4, Sam.
8: Yeah, Stansbury 3-4 is clear of incident 075. Thank you, good afternoon.
11: Roger, turbine incident, thank you. Hello, fire now.
10: Hello, Curtis Command.
11: Curtis Command, Sam.
10: Zero for incident. At this stage, the fire is contained to a rear storage room at the rear of the premises. The adjoining properties being a childcare centre and an anytime fitness gym have both started evacuation procedures at this time. Over.
12: 257, we've been clear of incident number 44 by Commander Dwyer. Any change calls can be released over.
1: Bravo Sector from the command, Mr. Wally, receive.
13: No.
7: Bravo Sector, receiving, Sam.
6: Doggies, Captain Doggies Station. I'll leave the duty officers on the truck.
1: Mr. Waller, have you got still access to the management that could get us that forklift to reload the foam pod?
7: Sure, I'll see what I can do. Down key pumper, this is 4-3-3-2-1. We're approximately
0: 30 seconds out, will you require further?
1: Yeah, much thanks. I'd just like to get that phone point loaded as soon as we can, just so to get that on the playback to town.

0: Yeah, Roger, from Jack and Captain, if you guys would like to arrive. A fair bit of traffic build up. If you come behind Jack and QRP, we have a single story up against a multi-story building, smoke showing crews in VA out of sideline getting to work over.
1: Yeah, Roger.
0: Roger, if you could grab a VA crew at the sideline and enter and assist our VA crew, let's go.
1: Affirmative.
2: Captain, Captain Judy, officer.
0: Hello.
2: Roger, much here. Jerry's going to call yours. I'm at the other one.
0: Roger, wait there.
3: Mobile to 100 and arrived over.
2: Paracat 1 on scene. Hello, fire.
4: Command, this is Bravo 6, the commander you're receiving.
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1: Hello.
0: Roger, just had advice from Group 2 to switch this job to Talk Group 082, over.
1: Roger, 082, give information in the sit rep on 082.
0: Roger, switching to 082.

0: Adelaide Fire, this is Mount Barker, SUS 31. Mount Barker, 31, Sam. AVL has just set itself off. AVL has no issues with us. Must be an issue with the system, however. Roger, confirming no emergency. We can re-send out the attendo. Yeah, affirmative. I did just down a pretty steep hill, so I might have sent it off. Roger.
1: Thank you, LA Fire.

Okay, this is Command. Going by 3190. Golden Grove 319. Command has been changed over to 082. Just wait out. I'll see if you're required. Yeah, I'll change to 082.

0: Again, 302, Sam.
1: Into number 97 from Station Officer Rose, scene stop for a vehicle accident. The code has been turned over.
0: Agent 302, stop code received, LA fire.

0: Roger, it's 100, Roger, I can step in, find out the control. Push up spot, Curtis Road, we still have smoke coming out of the roofers. We have speed lock of 38 crews, getting to work, HP lines. And so line 38, with a 64, crew protection, can you see if we have any further BA operators available? But we will want to need them straight away.
1: Roger, we have a full crew here in 34 PM.
0: Yeah, Roger, understood. You guys are coming out priority 2.

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0: Adelaide Fire, Delphi 3-4 P. Can you please attach us the incident 0100, over?
2: Delphi 3-4 P, okay.
0: Roger, further to my left, no page needed, we've got a crew on the way, over.
2: Roger, your test.
0: Delphi 3-4 P out.
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1: Roger, clear of incident 7-5, over.
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0: 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We've arrived at Daily Incident number 103, Assist ESO, 38 Summerford Road, Aberfoyle Park. We are on scene assisting SAFO.
1: Well, I'm with

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0: はい、はい、はい、はい、はい、はい、
1: はい、はい、はい、はい、
2: Do we have spare assets still here? Something we can equip trucks with that have got nothing in the seats?
1: Yes, we have four left, I believe.
2: Oh, Roger, that's in the hazmat pod.
1: Affirmative.
2: Roger, thanks. I'm going to get appliances. I'm starting with one of the Salisbury appliances to come to you and grab what he needs.
1: Roger.
3: Yes, and to command 409 is going to need two sets and two flash masks as well. Over.

0: Roger, when you are available to, when you're able to, can you come around to the hazmat site and place us at Eichner? Maybe I'll be up there.
1: Roger, okay.
0: Incident desk from command.
2: Command center.
0: Can you just please make contact with the duty officer and dispatch the second hook truck to come down to the job with an A-shift crew member on it to collect the VA pod?
2: Roger, A-shift crew required to bring second hook truck to collect VA pod, over.
0: Roger, thank you.
2: Just to clarify, the VA pod is being picked up from incident or being brought to incident, over.
0: Yeah, I've got the VA pod here. I just need to collect it and take it to the Adelaide station resort.
2: John, understood. Incident desk out.

0: send it.
1: Right, I'm completed that instant 100. Over.
0: Roger, clear of incident 100. Lisbon 331, send over.
1: It is the 331, we're approaching mandatory tank supporters to be released, over.
2: Captain Station Curtis is control.
0: Roger, thank you, 331.
1: Over.
2: 0-0, strong down, Captain.
0: No longer 439, send over.
2: Distinguished Spread Building, we're doing the last part of our overhaul now. Believed to be started by a dryer in the back corner of the complex. No further resources required. I have released 319 at this time.
3: Four 439 is number 103 from Station of the Clock, stop for Somerton Road, assist ESO has been sent, we will be available shortly, over.
2: Roger, nothing further, out.
0: Roger 439, stop received, hello, alright.

0: Now, 34P, clear of incident 095, returning to base. Over.
1: Roger, received, beginning through Alpha Circle, FP, clear of incident, returning to station.
0: Virginia 34P, rescue, likewise.
2: Back East Station, Gong Road 319, over.
0: Send over. Canberra Park 417, send over.
2: Just confirming 319's now leaving instant 100, returning back to the MFS area, over.
3: Roger that, thanks for your assistance. 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
1: 417, instant 106, on station, I've just arrived, resident. We get the call.
0: Okay. 417, arrival, received.

0: Gunk 319, send over.
1: Three 319 has been released from incident 100 by the CSS. We have status 433. Where would you like us, over?
2: Incident desk, front command.
3: Same command.
0: Back over to 31, please. Thanks.
1: Roger, 31. Thank you, Al.
2: Can you please have the on-call fire calls investigator contact my mobile?
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0: Call 359, send over.
4: We're back in the area, change quarters may be released, over.
0: 3359, send over.

0: Sorry, was that Lanning?
1: Affirmative, Elizabeth 239 was looking for command to say we are leaving for high ground and remaining on Jumbo.
0: Roger, thank you.
2: Salisbury 239 command, we are also leaving the scene, over.
0: Roger, thank you. Incident air strong command.
3: Same command.

0: Could you please dispatch 2092 to this event with an ACF firefighter on board? Their immediate task is to pick up a Typhoon fan and potentially supply one or two more assets if necessary.
1: Roger, 2092 required to be dispatched. What was the tasking again, over?
0: To collect the Typhoon fan that we've been using and then maybe deliver one or two assets.
1: Roger, required to pick up the Typhoon fan and deliver more air sets. When I spoke to the duty officer before, I do believe they're sending out 206 with up to 12 air sets. Over.
0: Roger, thanks. We don't actually require 206. We've actually essentially completed everything else that we need to complete. Just 92 would be sufficient at this stage.
1: Roger, 92 with two air sets, over.
0: Yeah, as long as they've got a full complement, I think they can carry 12, but yeah, we'll just need a minimum of 2 to 4 on.
1: Roger, so 92 with a regular complement, and let the duty officer know that 206 is not required, over.
2: Yeah, Roger, we do have, there's about 5 lengths of high pressure here from, I believe, one of the surge appliances from this morning that is all burnt. It needs to be returned, over.
0: Roger, understand. If we didn't have here was dispatched. I'm not sure who drove that one in. Did you see that one, everyone? Is it still here?
2: Roger. But I believe it has left already. I can chase up SIR and see if he's still around.
0: Yeah, Roger, if you can make contact with him, that'd be great.
2: Roger, I'll let you know.
0: Finally, now I've got at home Rogers here who can just phone.
2: Roger.
3: We are also the same. We'll be remaining status 2 until we change PP.
4: Understood. Thank you.

0: Middleton 449, send over.
1: We've been released from incident 44. Are we clear to proceed back to station 44? Over.
0: Yes, thank you. 449, back to 44.
1: Roger, receive.
2: Roger, SO Ham 2 Command, can't get hold of Mr. Haran. I would say he's returned back to Utah. Over.
3: How much ETA are you receiving?
4: Hello, Fire Power Duty Officer.
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0: Roger 417, stop received. Out to you.
6: 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I'd like to look around.
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0: Captain Barrow Duty Officer, can you make your report, please?
1: Okay. 417, if you can just hold in 45 until we get some ASIC crews, swap you over.
0: Thank you, man.
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0: Soul 3, 3, 2, 1, send over.
1: We've been released from incident 100. Where do you require us, sir?
0: Three, two, one, it's remained status 2, back to 32. Condemnation crew on them.
1: Roger, thank you. Yeah.

0: It's number 109 from Station of Wallace. We've arrived, Norwood Hotel. Nothing showing best game. This will be the parade command on 151 over.
1: Roger, 217, arrival received, the parade command, 151.

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0: Planet Eye, stop force factor fire at this location. We've got a

0: made up, and we've got a couple of punts just still completing their makeup. We're going to have Port Adelaide 257 come over us, and if they've got an A-shift crew to do the last of pack up and just a fire watch for an hour or so. From following on from that, we'll be able to see hands back over to management.
1: Roger, stop structure fire. Most resources are made up. 257, they're going to return with an A-ship crew for fire watch for about an hour before transferring the incident back to management. Over.

0: Acom 6 to incident control.
1: Force line alignment.

0: 217, incident number 109 from Station Office Wallops. Stop fire alarm, Hillwood Hotel. Case to follow, can we please have an alarm status? Over.
1: Seven, stop received, and then the alarm has cleared, over.
0: 217, Roger, receive. Thank you. Yeah.

0: Angle Park 369, this is Adelaide Fire, you're receiving. Three six nine, you're clear to return to home station, over. Roger, thank you. We're approaching the boundary now. Our change of course can also be released, over. Roger, received, and out to you. Oaken 301, do you copy last message, over?
1: 301, received, over.
0: 301, thanks. That low fire out.

0: LA4-8-3-0-2, incident 110 from Station Officer Draper. We've arrived at number 1, Peter Brown Drive, Northfield, with a large correctional facility. Nothing showing. This is the other commander on channel 160, over.
1: Roger, 302, arrival received, Adelaide Fire.
2: Yeah, Phil, with Tate, another 302. If you guys just hang out near the RSL, I'll release this, we've got more info.
3: 229, Roger, copy that, thanks.

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1: Receiving, send.
0: You've got the resources you need there without a flight, or do you need 203 to help you?
2: I've got 409 with me. I'll only need one of them with CPE over.
0: Roger, thanks. I'm going to hold on to 202 until you can deploy that side.
3: On the engine desk, over. Command, do you still require instant desk, ever?
0: Yeah, just give me about another 10, 15, I'll clear you as soon as I can, over.
2: No longer, 439.
3: Roger.
2: Roger, received. Out to you, 429. You receive last message, over.
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0: 301 to escape us. Are you receiving?
1: Receiving, sir.
0: We're back in area, no need for change quarters, over.
1: Roger, thank you.

0: Stepway, looking 3-4 being mobile, private alarm, pregnant primary, still captain in charge, over.
1: Roger, thank you, back with 3-5.

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2: Oakton 302, incident 110 for Station Officer Draper. Stop for call. Can I please get an alarm status? Over.
1: Roger, stop receive. The alarm has cleared up.
2: Roger received. Code is added to follow. Oakton 301 out.

0: LFI hook to on mobile to incident 44, Port Adelaide, commander's request. I believe hook 3 will be returning. I don't know if you want to attach this hook here. Over.
1: Hook 2, Roger Wilco, will attach you to structure 5 and Port Adelaide. Over.
0: Yeah, Roger, thank you, Adelaide Fire. Updated with any changes when I arrive. Hook 2 out.

0: 112 from Station Stay. We've arrived 50 Barfoot Crescent, Patriots Football Club. We've got a small sporting facility, brick and metal roof. We've got training in progress at this facility, a large amount of people. We'll investigate further. Over.
1: Roger, 331, arrival received, Adelaide Fire out.

0: days, Corrie, 3 days arrived. Craigstone Primary School. At this stage, nothing showing for reference. If, like, would you want a stage in the main car park? We're heading down the access track closest to the site. Yeah, like a 3 or 4 feet, no worries. Further to that, this will be Craigburn Command on, Craigburn Control on 1470.
1: Roger, thank you, Craigburn Command.
2: Elizabeth 331 sent.
3: Hello, 5 of the 331, incident number 112 from Station Officer Pace. 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
4: Roger, stop received. And Surge 903, do you receive last message? 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
5: Thanks, Hello, 5. Thanks, Daisy. Have a good night.
6: You receiving there, Rusty?
7: Receiving, mate.
6: How far away are you?
4: Roger, received. Adelaide 5.
7: Yeah, we're about 2 minutes, I'd say.
4: Adelaide 5, don't say pump over.
6: Yeah, we're still a long way as well. Did you see the info come through there that management have called and residents press emergency intercom?

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2: Incident 113, station officer Rutherware, actually held up by a tram approximately 2 to 5 minutes away.
3: 203, Roger.
0: Yeah, Roger, we've located building 14 down near the tennis courts, Crayburn Farm Primary School. Nothing showing at this stage. Crew's just investigating, trying to contact someone at the premises. There are cars in the car park. At this stage, crew's will just remain investigating, over.
1: Roger, advise if you need us to try and contact someone through our channels, over.
4: Set base, like a 34P arrival, is it into control, over.
5: Into control, like a 34P.
0: Receiving, Sam.
5: Yeah, we have arrival.
0: Yeah, Roger, thanks. Apparently there should be an OSH up in the gym near you guys. Are you able to see if there's anyone there that can we can talk to?
4: Yeah, Roger, I'll see if I can locate someone.
2: Ducky Station, Ducky Triple Fever.
0: And
2: Docky Station, W34P, has been released from the incident, 100, and returning to Docky Station, over.
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2: Incident 113, Station Officer Russell, we've arrived. Elder Care, Goodwood, large residential care facility. Management are in attendance here, the looks of it. Crews are investigating. We'll have Victoria Command in Channel 156.
3: 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Adelaide Fire Out.

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1: Proceeding, Sin.
0: We've had the groundsman just arrive, and also the police security has arrived. Warehouse 1, please send them over.
1: If you want to send them down to where the tennis court is, or netball court, that's where we are, over.
0: Roger, we'll go.

0: Camden Park 417, send up.
1: 417, we're on that boundary now, and it's going to be released over.
0: 417, roger, received. Adelaide fire out.

0: Adelaide 203, send over.
1: Victor 113 from Station of Russell. 201 can take a stop for this call. We'll be here for a further 5 minutes. Over.
0: Roger, received. Head to Adelaide 201. You receive last message.

0: Adelaide 201, this is Adelaide 5.
1: Is that one receiving?
0: 201, just confirming you received stop call.
1: Yeah, Roger, received stop call. Where would you like us to proceed to, over?
2: Jockey 34P now, back at station, standing down, out.
0: Roger, return to home station, over.
1: Roger, we'll go.
0: St. Mary's 409, sir.
3: Four zero nine are now leaving Simpson 44, returning to home station, staying status 2. Over.
0: 409, Roger received. Adelaide fire out.

0: Adelaide 203, send over.
1: Still on the TV from Section Service. We'll stop for call. Phone speed send. Can we get in line status, please, over?
0: Roger, stopping codes received. The alarm has cleared, over.
1: Thank you, Adelaide Fire. 203 out.

Hello, Fire Prospect 377, Incident 114 from Station Off the Doors. We've arrived NVA Fitzroy Terrace. This is actually closer to the Churchill Road, Torrens Road corner.

0: Hello, 5 Prospect 377, Incident 114 from Station Off the Doors. We've arrived in VA Fitzroy Terrace. This is actually closer to the Churchill Road, Torrens Road corner. Three cars, theft on scene, investigating, over.
1: Roger, arrival received. Yeah, to our land load 202, sir.
2: That's 202, we've been released from Downing's number 44, making our way back to Adelaide Station. Now we need to remain on the incident to replenish PPE when we get back, over.
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1: Roger, 202, heading back to station, remaining K2. How do you no longer 439, Sam?
5: 439, we're in Brookie Parks area. If you have someone in Brookie Parks area to release, over.
1: 439, Roger, received. Thank you. Adelaide Fire Out.
3: Yeah, we've investigated a couple of buildings we believe could be the cause. Nothing's found. I'm releasing Blackwood. Just going to go up and have a chat to the security company and see if the alarm's going to clear over.
4: Roger, thank you.

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1: Stop Princeton in 1-0-0. This incident has been handed back to the owner slash occupier. We're now status 4 of it.
2: Prospect 377, send over.
0: Tacky, base and receive that over. Send over.
2: Roger, top and data receives. Adelaide fire out.
3: 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Can you please add me to your report?
0: Received, over.

0: 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Black at 34P. We've been released by Instant Control and we'll be returning to Black at Fire Station, over.
1: Roger, thank you.

0: incident there from Incident Command. Could you possibly get onto both Hook 2 and also 2092 just after they turn their command channel radios on?
1: Roger Command, Hook 2 and Car 92 required to turn their radios up. Over.
0: Yeah, Roger, just their command channel.
2: Command, this is Hook 2. Coincidentally, just turned on my radio. I am at the front gate of Flinders Port, and my maps has me turning through a gate here, which is currently shut. Is that the access? This is on Minipa Road. Or is there an alternative entry over?
0: No, you're in the right spot by the sound of it. Corner of Minipa Road and Moonta, which is down the western end. There may be a car coming out of the gate now.
2: Yeah, Roger. There is two cars coming out. So I'll see if I can tack in, getting past them. Once I'm through, there's a shed that appears to be open. Continue through there, or what's the best port to call it?
0: Yeah, you're just looking to make your way in the northerly direction down past the shed. Obviously, you'll probably see the lights from Car 20.
2: Roger that. Thank you. We'll see you soon. Bye-bye.

0: Adelaide 2092. This is Adelaide 5, you're receiving.
1: Two zero nine two,
0: you could jump on command channel 155. Car 20 is trying to raise you over.
1: Just confirming the channel, you kind of broke up with that. Channel 154, over.
0: Negative, channel 155, over.
1: We'll move over that now, over.
0: Roger, received, thanks. Adelaide Fire out.
1: Car 20 from 2090.
2: Just MY90.
1: I've just heard from comms that you've been trying to reach me, over.
2: Yeah, 2090, yeah, thank you. Just your ETA at this location.
1: My ETA spelling is 612, so 12 more minutes and I'll be turning to Port Ridley Express, over.
2: Oh, yeah, thank you. This one, when you arrive, it's just getting up from here. But a series of contaminated PGAs.
1: Roger. I'll be rolling in shortly. I'll have a chat with you then. Have a
2: right, thanks.
0: Command from internet, over.
2: Receiving.
0: Command, do you still require instant desk, over?
2: Sorry, say that again.
0: Is instant desk required, over?
2: Yeah, if you can just hang on for just a little longer, I haven't forgotten you, I'll definitely clear you as soon as I can.
0: Roger, thank you. Base from Craig Burn Control.
3: And Craig Burn Control.
4: Yeah, we've spoken with security. I think it could be a faulty sensor or detector somewhere. We're quite happy with the investigation, so we're going to leave the scene and yeah, they're going to put a work order in for it, over.
3: Acknowledge that, thank you.
4: And further to that, third base, yeah, you can close down and thanks for your help.
3: Roger, thank you very much, and enjoy the evening. Out.

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1: Roger, thanks. Adelaide Fire Out.

0: Oh yeah, I'm just finished speaking to our other hook lift operator back at station. Your basic man's back there. Are you happy for hook three to come back down and collect that the iPod now as well? Over.
1: Yeah, that's affirmative. Have you already set that up, or do you need me to arrange that?
0: Now I've got confirmation from you, I'll give him a call back and he'll be on his way in.
1: Roger, thanks. Out to you. Into the desk from command.
2: Send.
1: Did you receive those transmissions?

0: Roger, I was struggling to follow it a bit.
1: Over. Yeah, that's right. I've got Tudor and 92 here at the moment. They're going to be collecting some of the equipment that is specific to them. I've also got Hook 2 here at the moment that is going to be collecting the hydrogen decontamination pod. He is also going to contact the driver of Hook 3 and dispatch that appliance to come and collect the PA pod. And then for following on from that, it'll be just Port Oday 257 here to commence the fire watch, over.
0: Yeah, Roger. 9-2 collecting equipment. Hook 2 collecting decon pod. Hook 3 will collect BA pod. 257 fire watch, over.
1: Roger, thanks very much for your assistance today. I'm happy for you to close down now at your leisure.
0: Roger, we'll go closing into desk at 1821. Out.

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0: 417 and 401, we've had a call back from the resident, false alarm, can proceed priority 2, over.
1: 417 received, what's your call code? 401 received, now.

0: 117, from the station officer regarding we've arrived 28 North Street, Mill. They have a multi-story residential facility, nothing showing, crew investigating, North Command, 171.
1: Yeah, Roger, 417, you're all received. North Command, 171.

0: put one seven into another.
1: Film station off from Gala, off that instant 117, code's been sent over.
0: Gala received.

0: 4 3 0 from Special Fat Albert Walter County, Inc. Number 118, 1B, left 3 West Richmond, building intact. We have one vehicle through a roller door. Investigating will be Richmond Command on 175 201 can come 32 and SES no longer required. Over.
1: Roger, 439, your arrival received. 201, did you receive? You can proceed priority 2.
2: 201, affirmative, priority 2.
1: Roger, thanks, 201. And 439, I'll send SES a page telling them they're not required.

0: Adelaide 2092. Adelaide 40150, you receiving? Hello, fire hook two. I've got 92 driving with me. Wait out for comms.
1: Receiving, Sam.
0: Yeah, 92. Just wondering if you could also swing past Woodville Station to drop off one set, please.
1: Roger, received. I'll do that on my way back into town. Over.
0: Thanks very much.
2: Yeah, we're sitting 201.
0: No longer 439, send over.
2: Yeah, receiving. You guys can get my ball, mate. There's not much here, so thanks for coming down anyway.
3: Are you happy for us to go? Is that what you said, over?
1: 439, 201 has just arrived, but they can disregard and move on. Over.
0: All right, thank you. I'm in the stage.
2: So I say it again? Say that again, mate.
3: Just confirming, you're happy for us to move on? Over.
2: Yeah, absolutely. There's nothing here. We've got it covered. Thanks for coming down.
3: Roger, thank you.

0: Hello, 503. I don't know. For your information, I'm en route to a job at Port Adelaide to pick up the BA pod. Over.
1: Yeah, Roger. I'll attach it to the job so that it's logged.
0: Roger that. Thank you.

0: Yeah, receiving. Just advising that I've got the pod on hook two and have assisted 9-2. We've made up everything, the tables and bootstrap and everything back, so I'll just let hook three know that I've got to pick the hook up, and that's all the remaining gear at the back here. We're heading back to station. Over.
1: Roger, thanks very much for that. Are you in contact with Station Officer Meany?
0: That's a negative. Do you want me to go back and contact him?
1: Yeah, perhaps if you could just do me a favour, if he's nearby, just make sure that he's got a command radio on 155 to someone, just in case someone external to the job needs to contact him on the command channel.
0: Yeah, Roger, I'll do that. No worries.

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1: Stop for instant 118 from station officer Allard. Stand by for codes. Over.
0: Yeah, Roger 439, stop received. Codes to follow.

0: No longer 439, send over.
1: Airport 39, we're finished off with Valiant number 118. We're in Brooklyn Park area. Are we okay to start heading home over?
0: Yes, 439, you can head all the way back to 43.
2: Thanks for your service.
1: Roger, thank you, LFI. We'll go. 439 out.

How am I 2-0-3 then, Nova? Two-zero-three, just for information, we have finished replenishing PPE. We are back on the run available in Adelaide Station, Nova. Thank you, 2-0-2. Hello, 5.

0: And my fire, Mount Barker 731 from Senior Firefighter Mumford. We've arrived at daily incident 119, 31 Victoria Road, Mount Barker. We have approximately 10 to 15 litres of fuel spilled on the road. Tow truck driver on scene, crews investigating, over.
1: Roger, Mount Barker 731, your arrival received. Adelaide Fire out.

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0: Incident 120, all Pringy units are in station, over.
1: Roger.
2: Incident 122 for Holden. We've arrived at 80 Curry Street, quite an alarm. Nothing showing, there's people on site, we're investigating. This will be Curry Command on 156, over.
1: Roger, 201 arrival received, Curry Command 156.

0: and they via Oakton 301, dialing to number 121 from Station Officer Edith S. We've arrived, heavy rescue, Bryce Road, Lang Street, Chips Cross. We have one vehicle into the back of a bus. Crews are investigating further. This will be Brian's command on 160, over.
1: Roger 301. Arrival received. Brian's command 160. Do you want to keep everyone coming?
0: Late fire. We have confirmation. There's nil entrapments, nil injuries. If we could please have SAPOL still attend, over.
1: Roger, we'll keep SAPOL coming. We'll join.
0: And down car 30, Angle Park 369 and Adelaide 204. Thank you.
1: Roger, Wilco, we'll keep SAPOL coming. Car 30, 204, 369, you can stand down for Inter 121.
2: 204 received.
3: 369, receive that.
2: Car 30 standing down, over.
4: Thanks all, hello fire.

0: LA203, number 122 from station officer Polton, stop 4, private alarm, Curry Street, Adelaide, data's been sent. Can we please...
1: Yeah, 203, stop and data received. What else did you want to know, over?
0: Disregard, no further needs. Thank you.
2: Adelaide Fire, Barker 731 from Senior Fire 5 months, it's off the daily incident 119, those have been sent over.
1: Yeah, Roger, you're clear from the event, you just have to put the stop in via AS.
2: Roger, receive.

0: 301, send over.
1: Aiken 301 from Station Officer Ebert. Stop for incident 121. Data send. Over.
0: 301, stop received. Data received. Hello, fire.

0: Mate, 535, can we please be attached to the Firewatch? F1 over.
1: Roger, we'll go standby.

0: Entry number 123, Station Master Cabela, with arrived 55 Marion Road, Plimpton. Vehicle leaking small amount of fuel, crews investigating, over.
1: Roger, 4177 arrival received, Adelaide Fire.

0: Catamount 417, deluxe number 123 from Station Officer Regala. Stop the call, data has been sent, we'll be on scene for approximately another 5 minutes, over.
1: 417, stop and data received. Remaining on scene for 5 minutes. Adelaide 5 minutes.

0: Engine number 124 from Stephen Swallows with Royal Structure Fire, Barker Grove, Trek Gardens. This will be Barker Command 151. Nothing showing arrival.
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0: Port Adelaide 257, send over.
1: We've been relieved Firewatch by 321 for Danis number 44. We're mobile back in our own area. Our change calls can be released, over.
0: Two five seven, Roger received. You've been released and change your quarters and head home. Out to you, Woodville 243. You received last message.
2: Roger, 243 received that message. Heading to station 24, over.
0: Roger received. Adelaide 5.

0: 469, send over.
1: Hi, Paul, this is Ethan 469. Can I request an incident desk for Dunnings at 126, send over?
0: Roger Wilco, we'll open the incident desk and advise on 176 once open up.
1: Roger, thank you. Yeah.

0: Glenn Osmond 449 said. Attention. Seaford 469, 432. Instant desk is now open. Over. 432, roger out. 4699,
1: over. Yeah, we've been released from incident 124. Would you like us to sit on the boundary of 21 and 44 for a short time, over?
0: Thank you. Incident out.
2: 34P
0: center.
3: Yeah, we're mobile incident 126.
0: Roger received. Adelaide fire out. Adelaide 202 center.
4: 202, that's number 125 from Stations of Heaven. We've rocked to a fire alarm. Calvary Hospital, 89 String, West Terrace, North Adelaide. We have a large multi-story hospital facility, nothing showing. We're investigating. It'll be Calvary Command on 156, over.
0: Roger, 202, arrival received. Adelaide fire out.

0: Total incident 126 from station on the Fisher. We've arrived. Structure fire, Huntfield Heights. We got nothing showing at this stage. We're investigating on 176. We'll go for 9 Commander. Over.
1: Roger 432, arrival received, Malunga Command 176, Adelaide Fire.

0: Arco Command, Adelaide Fire 151, you receiving?
1: Receiving.
2: No longer command, this is Seeker 342.
0: Did you require SAS to attend over?
1: Sorry, say again.
2: Yeah, receiving no longer. You can continue priority 2. Battery's been isolated. Over. Yeah, roger that, priority 2. We'll speak to you shortly, over.
0: Thank you. Thanks.

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1: Satellite 4, this is Second Strike 4, clear.
2: 3-4 base in.
1: Yeah, right. Incident 136, over.
2: Roger, receive. Adelaide, fire out. Adelaide 203, send over.
3: Adelaide 203, number 125 from station officer head. And stop for fire alarm, Calvary, North Adelaide. Data's been sent, may we please have an alarm status, over.
2: Roger, stop and data received. The alarm has cleared up.
3: Roger, thank you. 203 out.

0: Huntfield Command, this is Special Officer Painter on Super 469 receiving over.
1: Incident 128 from station today. We've arrived Midway Road, rubbish fire. We're unable to locate this alleyway to the location given to us. Do you have any other information from the caller over?
2: The 331 arrival received and not able to locate. We've got a second caller on the line now. Stand by for further information over.
1: Yeah, roger. Thanks, Al.
2: Yeah, 331, we'll update you on command 163 out.
1: Sure. On 163.
2: Seaford 469, sent.
0: So far, this is Seaford 469, station Panther. SIT rep for Daniels 126. An incident desk is no longer required. 469 will be status available. We're currently ventilating the house and are dealing with some lithium batteries that are no longer on fire.
2: Roger, 469, SIVREP received and incident desk no longer required. Thank you. Adelaide Fire.

0: Incident 127 from Station Officer Forrest. We've arrived at Road Crash Rescue. A single vehicle versus W Pole. One person is obviously on the side of the road out of the vehicle. We'll require ambulance for checking over. State Pole on scene. We'll also require SAP and we have a heavily damaged W Pole over.
1: Roger, 14 on arrival received. Person vehicle has required to check the move and say how the networks are required. We'll give them a call. Yeah, Bueller Park 217 Centre.
0: 217, incident number 124 from Station Officer Wallace. Stop the structure fire, has been sent, we're mobile, over.
1: Roger, stopping codes received, Adelaide Fire. Elizabeth 3317.
2: Yeah, Adelaide Fire from Station Station 128. With the address correction, we've located the offending fire in the laneway. We're just getting wet with a high pressure line, over.
1: 331, Roger received. Do you require SAPOL to attend, over?
3: Is there a one you're receiving?
4: You can proceed priority 2, over.
1: Roger, 331, thank you. Adelaide Fire.
4: Yeah, Roger, we'll go a couple of minutes out.
3: Further than that, so you won't be required, but we will be on site.
5: Hello, how are you, Roger?
3: Change the course of the report, thanks.
5: Roger.
4: Yeah, Roger, cross radio traffic there, you need to change the quarters up.
5: Affirmative.
4: Yeah, Roger.
0: Receiving 10.
1: 449, you're clear to return home, thank you.
0: Roger, thank you.

0: Saint Mary's 401, send.
1: Yeah, we've been relieved from Darlington number 127 by Station Officer Forrest. He's requested we hold him there, area change of quarters. Is that what you want us to do, over?
0: Zero one, Roger, received, you've been released, and happy for you to remain change of quarters in 42, over.

0: 429, send over.
1: Adelaide 4, this is Lisa 34P.
0: Wait out, please.

0: Yeah, Rapping for 127 from South Wales to Forest. 401 have been released from this incident. I have requested they go change the cord on the command channel. We have one male patient, approximately 25 years old, with a severe arm injury and shock. We'll be on scene until SAPN arrive over. Roger, if you can also advise ECA on SAPN, can you get a chance, please, Oliver?
1: Roger, received. We contacted SA Power Networks approximately 5 minutes ago. ECA was within 2 hours over. Elizabeth 331 sent.
2: 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Data sent, will be mobile shortly.
1: Roger, stop and data received. 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

0: Stephen, 3-4-B, apologies, you came over.
1: Nah, all good. We are clear. Incident 126 and returning to station, over.
0: Three, four, P, roger, received. Thank you, Adelaide Fire.
1: I'm just leaving 3-4-P, clear.

0: No longer a 4-3-2 send over.
1: 4-3-2, Frostash, Fisher. Stop the incident 162. Code will be there shortly. And will be available on scene shortly, too. Over.
0: Roger, 4-3-2, stop received. Adelaide, fire out.

0: 369, incident 130 from Station Officer Williams, who arrived at a Crescent, Rinsey Park. We've got a amount of rubbish on the road, safe hole on scene. Just getting to work cleaning up. Over.
1: Roger, 3369, arrival received, Adelaide Fire Up.

0: Angle Park 369 cent.
1: $369 in 130. Stop for call. Data has been sent. 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
0: Roger, stop and data received. 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

0: Adelaide 2001, this is Adelaide 5, you're receiving.
1: 201 receiving.
0: Two zero one, SAS have put some notes in the job regarding PPE. Over.
1: Yeah, Roger, thank you.

Adelaide 20110. Zero 1, Daily Incident 131 from Space Office, Paul Wimber, almost. Assist 5-way, Mouse 3, assist us, we're investigating, almost.

0: Pele 4201, that ends the number 131 from Station Officer Poulton. I'm just advising we will be remaining on scene for a further 10-15 minutes just to help assist staff with a potential casualty patient list. Over.
1: Two zero one, roger, received. Adelaide 4M.

0: 429, send over.
1: Incident 127 from Station Officer Forrest. Stop for this call. Data to follow. We'll be on scene for a further 10 minutes. We'll stay K2, over.
0: Roger, stop, receive, data to follow, and remaining on scene for approximately 10 minutes, up.

0: Calling 432, send over.
1: Stallion 134 from Station Officer Fisher has arrived. Rubbish or waste, Beach Road. We've got nothing showing, safe hold in attendance. We're investigating Tactical Way 3, over.
0: Roger, 432, arrival received, Adelaide Fire.

0: Adelaide 201, Finn.
1: Adelaide 5 from 201, belly into another 131 from station off to Bolton. Stop for call, data has been sent and we are available, over.
0: 201, stop and data received. Adelaide 5 out.

0: No longer 432 cents.
1: From Station Officer Fisher, stop for Downey Incident 134, codes have been sent over.
0: Four three two, stop and codes received, Adelaide Fire Out.

0: Salisbury 329, incident 135 from Station off St Nicholls. We've arrived to Festival Court, just off Salisbury Highway, to a fire in the open, which appeared to be a mattress or something similar. It's being extinguished with one high pressure line. Over.
1: Roger, 329, arrival received. Adelaide Fire Act.

0: 429, say another.
1: And that's all we have.
0: Roger, 429 clear, change quarters can be released. As you, Salisbury, 329, send.

0: Roger, 429 clear, change quarters can be released. Now to Salisbury, 329, Sam.
1: Salisbury 329, stop for incident 135. Dara has been sent and will be available at this event. Over.
0: Roger 329, stop and data received. Adelaide fire out.

0: So far, this is Seaford 469 Derby, incident 137 from Stage Officer Painter. We've arrived at 9 Lund Street, Seaford. I can see a column at the front of the building has been compromised. Crew's investigating. I will have SES to continue responding at this stage.
1: Roger, 469 arrival received, and SES to continue. Over.

0: St. Mary's 401 sent.
1: What's the urgent lunging you to go?
2: It was our runway mobile to Lot 5 Major Road, Port Adelaide, Firewatch. Can you add us to the internet?
3: Thanks.
0: 401, Roger Vuko,
4: Adelaide Fire.
1: Well, with three crews, it's 0-0-0-6.
5: Yeah, that's all received, over.
0: Seaford, 469, sent.
5: No longer UDRA.
6: Five, this is 469, sit rep for Danny, 137. As mentioned previously, we've got a compromised collar for a veranda. There's no immediate threat to life or property. However, we will require SES with at least two acro props, over.
1: What do we have?
0: Four, six, nine, city rep received, no immediate threat to life or property. SES required with at least two acro props. We'll let them know the equipment required.
6: Roger, thank you. Yeah.

0: Going to number 139 from First Officer Chenoweth. We've arrived Rubbishaw Way, Canino Drive, Kidman Park. We're at the end of Canino Drive on the northern side near the River Torrens. Nothing showing. We're investigating. Do you have any further details regarding this incident? Over.
1: Roger, 249 arrival received. No further information. Job came through from SAPOL. Their pin drop was on the north side of the Torrens, approximately 200 metres east of your location, over.
0: Yeah, Roger, can you see from your maps up there as to whether we have another point of access or if we need to make our way to that location by foot over?
1: Roger, nearest street is Kurala Grove. Unsure if river access from that point. Otherwise, next closest will be from Finden Road. Over.
0: Roger, proceed. 249 out. We'll investigate further.
1: Roger, 249. Adelaide, fire.

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1: Receiving, send over.
0: Access from Corrala Drive, one street over to your east. Over.
1: Yeah, Roger, thanks for that. With the aid, with a member of the public who have directed us to that location, we're making our way there now. Over.
0: Roger, received. Adelaide Fire.

0: Hi, Bob. This is Stephen 469 from Station of the Painter. Stop for data incident 137. Correction, not stop for 137. We're clear of this incident, and we're handing over to SES to take control of this incident.
1: Roger, 469, clear of incident 137, Adelaide, fire out.

0: I think he ain't like a 4-2, ain't he?
1: 10-4-2.
0: Yeah, we'll just contact the owner of that building impact, and Tyler will be back. We'll head towards that Wollonga one, Treon Road, is that correct? Over.
1: Yeah, that's affirmative. 4-2, over.
0: Good, thanks. Heading to Wollonga. 4-2 out.

0: Primary duty officers, Wollonga 3-4.
1: Duty officer receiving, send Wollonga 3-4.
0: Yeah, Wollonga 3-4 is just about to head out to the incident for the tree down.
1: Yeah, Roger said you're about to get mobile on that.

0: Woodville 249, send over.
1: Roger, daily incident number 139 from Station Officer Chenoweth. You can take a stop for this call and codes have been sent, over.
0: Roger, stop and codes received, and they fire up.
2: Kama, Judy Wonga 3-4, over.
3: Receiving sent.
2: Kama Judy, we've arrived on scene. Address is for paged Bishop Road or Bishop Street in Wollonga. One large tree branch is still attached to gum, so we might see if we can keep SES coming at this stage, over.
3: Yeah, roger received. Haven't had that come up on here yet, but I'll pass on that message, over.
2: They've just appeared in our rear vision mirror, so they're on scene now too.
3: Roger received, this is on scene, over.
4: 1043.
5: Yeah, we're mobile to incident 007 with a crew of three, over. 43 out. And on the UDN, I'm on 43. Can you confirm that this is a P1 incident, over?
4: Over.
5: Roger, confirm P1. 43 out.

0: Looking forward to it in the year.
1: Then 4-2.
0: We're on scene with CFS and quite a large branch. CFS starting away, we'll take care of the high part of it all. Three on scene.
1: Yeah, you've also got November 4-3 on there, way to you as well, over.

0: Well, I'm just very foolish that I thought you were sitting together.
1: Long before to receive my last, over.
2: Receiving last. 4-3, might be needed on scene, but the shoring job, 0006, needs 2 acro pops to when they had that scene.
1: Yeah, that's all received, 942. No longer 4-3, cancel P1 and head to incident 006 with 2 acro props, over.
3: No longer UDO, no longer 4-3.
1: 10-4-3.
3: Yeah, we're in 4-3, we don't have any acro props, over.
1: Yeah, can you head back to LHQ and grab 2 acro props to reattend

0: 10-4-3.
1: Yeah, we're in 4-3. We don't have any acro props, over.
0: Yeah, can you head back to LHQ and grab two acro props to reattend incident 006, over?
1: Roger, says we'll head back and get you to go to the other job. Over.
0: Many thanks. Not on the EDI.

0: Yeah, 3-4 this Adelaide time. Talk group 132, you're receiving over.
1: Receiving 10.
0: Roger Longer, 3-4, do you require SES to assist with the tree down over?
1: They're currently on phone.
0: Roger, received. Adelaide fire up.

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1: 201, Davington 141 from Station on Spalton has arrived, 272 Rundle Road. We're investigating. This will be Rundle Command on 156, over.
2: Roger, your arrival received. Adelaide Fire. $10.
3: Eastern Suburbs arrived at incident 8. Over.
2: 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Adelaide Fire.

0: Quarter over, over. 4-1-0. Letting you know we've arrived. We'll get you to continue at this stage, over. What do you see when you get here? Please, four now.
1: Time to duty, Wellington 3-4, over.
0: Receiving 10.
1: Just a quick sit around for you. Tree is now down on the ground. We gave it a little bit of encouragement with a rope. SES and CSS are getting to work on it. It should be about 10 minutes and we'll be clear, over.
0: Yeah, roger, see you guys, sit right back.

0: No longer your own, no longer 3-2.
1: And 3-2.
0: Yeah, we've returned to LHQ, changed vehicles, and now we'll recall that job at 06. Over.
1: Yeah, that's all received, number 3-2, over.
0: 3-2 out.

0: 369 in turn 142 from Selection Officer Williams. We've arrived 5 Werriga Street, Regency Park. We've got a tree with some fire. We'll be extinguishing the high pressure line. Over.
1: 369, arrival received. Adelaide 5 out.

0: Certainly could be longer, 3-4 hours.
1: Receiving 10.
0: Longer 3-4 and SES clear of incident 140 returning to base, over.
1: Roger, you're both clear incident. Many thanks. GDOS are out.

0: Angle Park 369, send.
1: Three 369, incident 142, stop for call, data has been sent. Over.
0: Roger, stop and data received. Adelaide Fire Out.

0: Line before to the video.
1: Ten four two. Yeah, just radio 3-2, no longer 3-2, to see if they need a handover.
0: Copy, 4-2 out.

0: no longer Yu-Gi-Oh, no longer 3-2.
1: Send 3-2.
0: Yeah, we copy the last from 4-2, and if they're still listening, yes, they can come here and help us. 06, we have just arrived, and we will investigate and get this one sorted out. Over.
1: Yeah, that's all received. No longer 4-2 received. No longer 3-2 is transmission over.
2: Clear.
1: Many thanks, guys. No longer EDL.

0: LA Fire, it's Houston Southern 50th, over.
1: Receiving, send over.
0: Advising we're clear of incident 08, over.
1: Roger, clear of 08. Thank you, Adelaide Fire.
2: Four, two, four, one, over.

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1: Receiving send.
0: Can we chuck the headlights on? Over.
2: Thank you. Out.

0: 8143 from station today. We've arrived at Gould Street Rubbish Fire. Crew's getting to work with a high pressure line with a small mallet. Scattered rubbish on the sidewalk. You can take this as a stop also. Over.
1: Roger, 331 arrival and stop received. Adelaide Fire out.

0: 801 from National today. We've arrived. Number one, Heard Street, Elizabeth Downs Primary School. We've got a large education facility. There's nothing showing anything at this stage. We're going to wait for access from police security. And this will be Downs Command at 163, over.
1: Positive 331, arrival received. Adelaide Fire Route.

0: Elizabeth 331. Thank you.
1: Adelaide Fire, Elizabeth 331, incident number one from station of the day. Stop the call, data sent, will be mobile shortly. Over.
0: Roger, stop and data received. Adelaide Fire, okay. Adelaide 201, send over.

0: 201 daily incident number 2, station is Bolton, we've arrived, 120 North Terrace, Playford. We have a large multi-story accommodation, bell ringing, we're investigating, this will be Playford Command on 156, over.
1: Roger, 201, arrival received, Adelaide Fire.

0: Adelaide 203, send over.
1: Adelaide 203 into number 2 from Space Officer Polton, stop 4, fire alarm. Data's been sent. May we please have an alarm status, over.
0: Roger, stop and data received, and the alarm has cleared, over.
1: Roger, thank you, 203 out.

0: No longer 432, send over.
1: Number 3 from Station Officer Fisher, we've arrived to assist the ESO. We're investigating. Over.
0: Roger, 432, arrival received, Adelaide Fire Ground.

0: 432, send over.
1: .432 from station for the Fisher. Stop at incident number 3. Details will be sent shortly. Over.
0: Roger, stop received. Adelaide, fire out.

0: 201 Alliance number 4, Constance Holton. We have arrived at 228 North Terrace, escape at university. We have a multi-story accommodation. People evacuated. We will investigate further. This will be escape command on 2567.
1: Roger 201, you're on escape command 1567.

0: 203-send over.
1: Hello, 203 and number 4 from Station Officer Fulton, stop 4, fire alarm North Texas. Data's been sent, may we please have an alarm status over?
0: Two 03, stop received, data received, alarm status is normal over.
1: Roger, thank you, 203 out.

0: 2019/5 from Sasha Samini. We've arrived 66 Commercial Road, Port Adelaide, Black Diamond Centre, single three commercial premises, nothing showing the ring ringing. This will be Black Diamond to a man on 155.
1: Roger 257, you're wrong, Steve. Black Diamond, Command 155.

0: This is number 5 from Station of Samini. Stop for Black Diamond Command. May we have alarm status, please? Over.
1: T57, stop received. Alarm status normal, over.
0: Roger, thank you. 257 out.

0: 469-005.
1: Sleeping 469 receiving, sir.
0: Yeah, 469, SOAP Holland's after meeting at the corner of Shell and South Pacific. If you could head there, I think P10 would be appropriate.
1: Roger, priority to you, South Pacific and Shell. Over.
0: Roger, thank you.

0: Hello, Paul. This is Sabre 469. Daily incident 6 from Station House and Painter's Rock, 26 South Pacific Drive, Cedar Meadows. Soap on scene, crews investigating him.
1: Roger 469, arrival received.

0: Station of the Pointer, Airline 4176.
1: Line 4, this is taken 46 on standover.
0: Yeah, 469, just wondering if we should put a change of quarters in place for 46.
1: Hello, pilots, negative. I do believe we'll get released shortly, over.
0: Yeah, roger, received, we'll leave it as is.

0: Please for 469, send over.
1: Okay, this is Seaford, 469, stop for down intercept 6, coast follow over.
0: Roger, 469, stop received, coast follow.

0: 201 Dallion, set number 9 from Specialist Bolton has arrived. 62 with more square, we have a single story. Accommodation, people evacuated. We're going to impact and investigate. This will be Whitmore Command on 1567.
1: Roger 201, arrival received, Whitmore Command on 1567.

0: Adelaide 203, can't have.
1: Adelaide 203, going number 9 from station officer Paulson, stop 4 Whitmore, command us in tempo, please have a answer, please, over.
0: 203, stop, receive, data received, arrive, status normal, over.
1: Roger, thank you, 203 out.

0: Andrew Pintero, 1-1 from Station Stable. We've arrived. Number 3, Main North Road, Rescue General. We're investigating further. We've got 7 attendants. This will be Main North Command, 163, over.
1: Roger, 331, your arrival received.
0: Main North Command, 163.

0: Adelaide 5, Elizabeth 331, SIGRAP 4, incident number 011 from station off the day. Crew is using a Furno stretcher on the first floor of an apartment building to assist SAS identification. We will require a change of quarters. Over.
1: Yeah, Roger 331, SIGRAP received, Furno stretcher first floor, change quarters required.
0: That's affirmative. Thank you. 331 out.

0: Elizabeth 331, turn over.
1: Hello, fly Elizabeth 331. Stop for incident number 011 for the station of today. Change quarters can be required. Data has been sent. We'll mobile shortly.
0: Roger, 331. Stop received, data received. 339 is status 3. 321, you can return home, thanks for your help.
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0: Calling a 549 centre.
1: Darlings number 13 from Station Officer Porter, who arrived 57 York Street, Port Lincoln, for flooding. Can see we've got a burst water main. Water is flowing into nearby residents. Can confirm SA Water being notified. Over.
0: This 549 arrival received. Information we received from SAPOL suggests that they contacted SA Water, but we can pass on some extra information if you have any.
1: No extra information, just needing ASAP to isolate this. This will be also linked in command on 197.
0: Now, Roger, we'll see if we can get you an ETA for SA Water. Command received.
1: Yeah, Roger received.

0: Rolling 549 Alpha.
1: Five four nine,
0: we're seeing the SA water, they should be arriving imminently.
1: Yeah, roger, thanks for that.

0: Dunn's number 1-3 from stational supporter, just a spread for this job. SA Water have just arrived. We've set up re-diverts with the 9-metre ladder, see how we sheet, attempting to divert some of this water away from the residents. Also open nearby hydrants, trying to relieve the pressure. Yes, water should be able to isolate this shortly. Over.
1: Five, four, nine. We have SES mobile. Off you, do you require them to attend?
2: Roger your mobile, stand by.
3: Adelaide 5549.
0: SES can take a stop, actually. There's really nothing more that can be done here once the water's isolated by SA Water.
1: Roger 549, we'll put a stop on the SES. Send them home.
4: Okay, so acknowledging the stop for 002. Over.
2: Roger, your stop acknowledged. Adelaide Fire out.

0: Pulling 549. Say another.
1: Down into number 13 from Lincoln Command. Stop for flooding. Codes and data set, over.
0: Roger. Stop and data received. Hello, 549.

0: Good morning, Adelaide Fire. This is Visual Operations requesting a radio check, please. Over.
1: Good morning, Visual Operations. So radio check. Receiving you strength 5, over.
0: Many thanks, Adelaide Fire. Also receiving you strength 5. You have a great day. Visual Operations out.

0: 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Sorry. Okay, the 7-3.
1: Adelaide 5 AM, 7-0-3. Can we please replace appliance 7-0-1 for Dale Unison 0-1-4? Over.
0: Roger, 7-0-3 and place 7-0-1.

0: Thank you, Mr. Simjoan. On from Stage Shops for Baker at Davies, number 14. We've arrived. We have a large multi-storey industrial timber mill complex. Nothing showing at this stage. This will be Ball Command, Talk Group 105, over.
1: Roger, 709, arrival received, Ball Command 195.

0: Hello, Fire Prospect 377. From Station Doors, we arrive incident 15. We have a relatively small tree down. I only believe it is phone lines involved, not power. Getting to work with chainsaw, have I?
1: Roger, your arrival received. Adelaide Fire Out. Further to that, do you require SES, or can we put a stop on SES? Over.
0: You can put a stop on SES. Thanks, Hammer.
1: Roger, received. Adelaide Fire Out.

0: 0116 from the station office today. We've arrived. Have a motor vehicle accident, squad of Woomera and Andrews. We've got one motorbike on the road and a car, and SAS and SAPO on scene investigating further. Over.
1: Roger 321, arrival set.

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1: it.
0: Can I please get a stop for 0014 from SO Baker and alarm status over?
2: Yeah, Roger, your stop has been received and the alarm status is normal.
0: Is there an on out?

0: This is 331, repeating to the number 1 6 from station off today. The driver has been packaged and is in the ambulance being attended to safely. However, will be on scene for some time assisting with traffic and clear. Over.
1: Roger 321, 100%. Hello, fire.

0: Hello, Fire Protection 377 from Space Officer Tools, Incident 15, Council on scene. We've also liaised with them regarding mopping up the debris on the side of the road. We'll be mobile in a couple minutes, over.
1: Roger, 377, stop received, info received. Hello, Fire.

0: Elizabeth, 331, Sarah.
1: Hello, Father, for 331, stop engine number 016 from station off today. Data has been sent. We are just doing a short clean-up. We'll be K3 shortly.
0: Roger, 331, stop, receive data, first three shortly.

0: 5321, incident 018, special productivity. We've arrived at Coates Hire. 329 can be released. There's no burning inferno. We're going to investigate this alarm further.
1: Roger, 321 arrived. Received. Hello, Fire.

0: LA 5, we've completed our firewall duties relating to dailies number 044. We've completed a site handover and returned the site back to management back on the run over.
1: Roger 249, many thanks. LA Fire out.

0: 4321, then.
1: I-4321 into 018, National Port Gary, software is an endorsement sent, and a security alarm activate, this premise is over.
0: Roger, 321, stop and don't receive, thank you. Adelaide Fire.

0: Adelaide 5, this is Norlunga 432, incident number 20 from Station Officer Hedges. We've arrived at number 12, Wateke Road at Lonsdale. We have a very large industrial site, it's multi-storied. I'll get more information as we've got people evacuating. There's nothing showing this is Wateke Command on 173.
1: Roger 432, arrival received. Adelaide Fire.

0: no longer 439 cents.
1: Hello, 49, 439, we've been cleared from incident 20, we're mobile back to station. Any change of quarters can be released. Over.
0: Roger, 439, many thanks. Great fire out.

0: No longer 4332 then.
1: No longer 432 from specialist for hedges, stop 3% 20, dial descent, we'll be mobile in about 2 minutes, over.
0: Roger 432, stop and data received. Adelaide 5.

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0: There's nothing to see here. Any further information? Roger, 3-2-1, arrival received. Unfortunately, no further information at this stage, however.
1: Roger.

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1: Hello, fine. 321 into 21. Stop reset. Has descent. Over.
0: Roger 321, stop and data received. How do I fire out?

0: Supermine incident number 23 from Station Officer Williams arrived 388 Torrens Road, laundromat structure fire. Nothing showing. Investigating, this will be Kilkenny Command, Channel 154, over.
1: Roger 249, arrival received. Adelaide Fire.

0: 2-4-9 from Kilkenny Command. We've investigated the roof, just for a sit rep. We are going to do a little aerial view from the Kappa, but nothing showing at this stage. Stop and go to follow.
1: 2-4-9,
0: sit rep received. That's my fire out.

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0: Roger 249, stop and code to receive. Adelaide Fire out.

0: What is your telephone line, sir?
1: Telephone line, we are now mobile from incident 23. Any change course can be released, over.
0: Roger 249, thank you. Adelaide, far out.

0: Covering for 931 from Station Officer Raymond. We've arrived. MVA North East Road. This is a two-car MVA. Bruce, get it to work.
1: Roger 301, arrival repeat. Adelaide 5 out.

0: Kupo 217 from Station Officer Jeffries regarding incident 30. We are at 26 Ashbrook Avenue, Paynham, and we can't locate any road crash. Any further information on it?
1: Roger 217, arrival received. We'll see if we can get some more details from SAS or SAFOL as soon as possible, over.
0: Thank you, Alan Paul.

0: You'll talk 217 on the last one.
1: 217 on the receiving, send over.
0: We're just on the phone to SAS. I believe this is Paynham Road, approximately number 400. Over.
1: Okay, that fire will turn around. We thought it might have been on a big arterial road instead of a back street. Thank you. We'll investigate further. Over.
0: Roger. Thank you. I'm fire.

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1: Roger 301, stop for speed.
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0: Roger, thank you. 201 out.

0: 203, just further information for this job. Techs are on site and the alarm has reset. Just letting you know.
1: Yeah, Roger. We did read the tablet. Thank you. Yeah.

0: Answer number 34 from Station from the Mazden arrived. Current in the street, we have a large multi-story student accommodation facility, nothing showing. Current in from Arnold, 57.
1: Roger, 203 arrival received. I'll go far out.

0: Call 359 from Station Officer Bain. We've arrived at 3 Duffield Street, Gawler East, Gawler Hillside Care Community. We have a large multi-storey aged care facility. Nothing showing. Staff have notified on arrival that there's burnt toast in the kitchen. Crews are investigating. On channel 165, this will be Hillside Command. Over.
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1: 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Hello, 5, call 359. Stop the hillside command. The burn post has been located. 339 is not required. Change of course is not required. We'll be status 3 shortly. Over.
0: Roger 359. Stop received. 339 can stand down. Change quarters not required. Out to Elizabeth 339. Do you copy over?
2: Yeah, Roger, Adelaide 5. 339 standing down for call. We require change quarters and caller this morning. I'll be A's directly with caller. Over.
0: Roger 359. Sorry, apologies. Roger 339. Many thanks. Adelaide Fire. Golden Grove 319, send.
3: Golden Grove 319, we are heading to First Aid via Angle Park and Prospect Station. We're pleased to be attached to a test training event for this. I believe Salisbury are mobile and should be changing quarters shortly. Over.
0: Roger 319, we'll go Adelaide Fire out.

0: Adelaide Fire. This is to the three, professional to Maslin. Stop the dalliance in 34. Code of consent shortly. Can we please have alarm status over?
1: Roger 203. Stop received. Alarm is showing normal over.
0: Thank you, Adelaide Fire. 203 out.

0: Cola 359 10.
1: Hello, fire, call 359, ensign 035. Can we just have an alarm status, over?
0: Roger 359, alarm is normal, over.
1: Roger, thank you. We are status 3 out.
0: Roger, thank you.

0: Caller 359, Ben.
1: Call 359, we're clear of incident number 35. We're now proceeding to Tanunda to do a booster test. Can we please be attached to an event?
0: Roger, 359, received. You should be attached now. Over.
1: 359, Roger, thank you.

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1: Salisbury, send over.
0: Advise we have mobile to incident 0044, over.
1: Roger, mobile. Thank you. Adelaide Fire.

0: 217 from Station of Sintia, Freethinks, number 367. We've arrived, Bueller and Gers. We have a bike versus car, Sasser in attendance, and we're investigating further, Ida.
1: Roger 217, arrival received. Adelaide Fire.

and I fly up one of the three more payouts. I fly up one of the three, reset 5 miles from the 0-3-6. Can you still find that's clear, you're in place.

0: 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Further to that, we are adding Strath Logistics to this job for traffic control, as it's school drop-off time and it's a busy intersection, over.
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1: 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Thank you, Adelaide Fire.

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0: Mobile Engine 03 has been captain. I think he's asked you to add me to the group there.
1: Thank you, we have it at you as well.

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1: Salisbury, send over.
0: Advise we have arrived on incident 003, over.
1: Roger. Adelaide, fire out.

0: 239, Incident 39 from Station Officer Williams. We've arrived 424 Northeast Road, Windsor Gardens. We've got a medium-sized warehouse facility. We've got nothing showing. This will be Windsor Command on Channel 152, investigating. Over.
1: Roger 229, I've received a high fire.

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0: Headlay 5, re-incident number 38, has SAS been paged to this incident?
1: Not at this stage. Do you have any details we can pass on to them? Are they required, over?
0: Stand by.
1: Hewlett Park 217 Sand.

0: Incident 37 from Station Officer Jeffries. Stop for incident. We'll be remaining on scene for another 5 or so minutes and go to incident by to pull it over.
1: Roger 217, stop and code to receive. Thank you, Adelaide Fire.
2: Adelaide Fire, this is Strath Base.
3: Strath out, base, end of it.
2: Adelaide Fire, incident 38. Yes, SAS required to look over the casualties.
3: Yeah, Roger, Strath Base. Do you have the number and any types of injuries over?
2: All I know is that they're shaken up and Captain wants them looked over. I don't know numbers. I think there's two.
3: Steve, we'll pass that on to staff. Thanks for that.

0: Herhalde Hüseyin abi.
1: Two-two-nine from station officer Williams. Stop for incident 3-9. Close the follow shortly. Can we have the alarm status over?
0: At 229, you're still perceived. The alarm's cleared and close the follow over.
1: Thank you, Atlas 5. 229 out.

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1: Call 359, we've arrived at our booster test in another car. Please be reattached to this event.
0: Certainly, we'll go 359.
1: Roger, thank you, Matt.

0: This is a 331.
1: Gibson 4-1 from Station Officer Ferguson. We've arrived. Rubbish away, Swain North Road. Manapara, nothing showing at present. Investigating further, over.
0: 3-1, you're all received. Nothing showing. Crew's investigating. Adelaide Fire.

0: Elizabeth 331 says.
1: Three-three-one from Station Officer Ferguson, stop the incident 041, codes have been sent and will be mobile in area very shortly. Over.
0: Roger 331, stop and codes have been received, Adelaide fire out.